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2: For the Muskogee and Tahlequah areas, overnight tonight, partly cloudy skies, low 60s. For your Monday, mostly sunny to partly cloudy skies, high temperatures into the lower 80s. For that Tuesday morning low, right around 60 degrees, high temperatures Tuesday afternoon, low to the mid 80s and sunshine. In the 2 News Weather Center, I'm meteorologist Brandon Woolley.
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1: For the Muskogee and Tahlequah areas, overnight tonight, partly cloudy skies, low 60s. For your Monday, mostly sunny to partly cloudy skies, high temperatures into the lower 80s. For that Tuesday morning low, right around 60 degrees, high temperatures Tuesday afternoon, low to the mid 80s and sunshine. In the 2 News Weather Center, I'm meteorologist Brandon Woolley.
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1: This is a Fox News alert. I'm Carmen Roberts. A stunning development this evening. President Trump says the U.S. and Iran agreed to a deal to stop the fighting. Vice President J.D. Vance tells Fox News.
2: It's a big moment for the United States of America. Thanks, of course, to the president's leadership and the hard work of the entire team. This is the immediate opening of the Straits of Hormuz and, of course, the lifting of the naval blockade that we've had.
1: Key issues like Iran's nuclear program are expected to be addressed later. Mediator Pakistan says a signing will be Friday in Switzerland. A skydiving plane crashed this morning in Butler, Missouri, killing all 12 on board.
3: There were witnesses that were family members.
1: Bakes County Sheriff Chad Anderson. And in Brazil, two helicopters collided, killing six. American singer and comedian Oliver Tree was on the list of passengers. America's listening to Fox News.
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1: For the Muskogee and Tahlequah areas, overnight tonight, partly cloudy skies, low 60s. For your Monday, mostly sunny to partly cloudy skies, high temperatures into the lower 80s. For that Tuesday morning low, right around 60 degrees, high temperatures Tuesday afternoon, low to the mid 80s and sunshine. In the 2 News Weather Center, I'm meteorologist Brandon Woolley.
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1: This is a Fox News alert. I'm Kathleen Maloney. President Trump says the U.S. and Iran have reached an agreement to end the war. Here's Fox's Trey Yingst.
2: The Strait of Hormuz is open once again. Those vessels that are trapped in the Persian Gulf will be able to export that crude oil from these Gulf countries. The naval blockade lifted on Iranian ports.
1: Full details of the peace deal not immediately released. A signing is set for this Friday in Switzerland. 11 skydivers and a pilot were killed in a plane crash in Butler, Missouri. This morning, cause of that crash is under investigation.
3: Nothing criminal that we can see, nothing terrorism related or anything like that. Those are some of the first questions that we would have with the World Cup being in town.
1: Bates County Sheriff Chad Anderson says the plane crashed into a field near Butler Memorial Airport and burst into flames. 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
1: For the Muskogee and Tahlequah areas, overnight tonight, partly cloudy skies, low 60s. For your Monday, mostly sunny to partly cloudy skies, high temperatures into the lower 80s. For that Tuesday morning, low right around 60 degrees. High temperatures Tuesday afternoon, low to the mid 80s and sunshine. In the 2 News Weather Center, I'm meteorologist Brandon Woolley.
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1: For the Muskogee and Tahlequah areas, overnight tonight, partly cloudy skies, low 60s. For your Monday, mostly sunny to partly cloudy skies, high temperatures into the lower 80s. For that Tuesday morning low, right around 60 degrees, high temperatures Tuesday afternoon, low to the mid 80s and sunshine. In the 2 News Weather Center, I'm meteorologist Brandon Woolley.
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1: This is a Fox News alert. I'm Ted Lindner. The United States and Iran have reached an agreement to end the war. Fox's Trey Yingst.
2: The Strait of Hormuz is open once again. Those vessels that are trapped in the Persian Gulf will be able to export that crude oil from these Gulf countries. The naval blockade lifted on Iranian ports.
1: Full details of the deal have not yet been released. A signing is set for this Friday in Switzerland. Republican Senator Mitch McConnell hospitalized Sunday morning, but no word why.
3: A spokesman for Senator McConnell would only say he's receiving excellent medical care.
1: That's Fox's Jill Nato. He was hospitalized earlier this year for a few days for flu-like symptoms. The 84-year-old says he's retiring in January. And today, President Trump celebrating his 80th birthday, celebrating with a mixed martial arts fighting show on the White House South Lawn tonight called UFC Freedom 250, being streamed live on Paramount Plus. 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
1: For the Muskogee and Tahlequah areas, overnight tonight, partly cloudy skies, low 60s. For your Monday, mostly sunny to partly cloudy skies, high temperatures into the lower 80s. For that Tuesday morning low, right around 60 degrees, high temperatures Tuesday afternoon, low to the mid 80s and sunshine. In the 2 News Weather Center, I'm meteorologist Brandon Woolley.
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1: For the Muskogee and Tahlequah areas, overnight tonight, partly cloudy skies, low 60s. For your Monday, mostly sunny to partly cloudy skies, high temperatures into the lower 80s. For that Tuesday morning low, right around 60 degrees, high temperatures Tuesday afternoon, low to the mid 80s and sunshine. In the 2 News Weather Center, I'm meteorologist Brandon Woolley.
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1: Fox News Alert. I'm Deborah Valentine. The U.S. and Iran reaching an agreement to end their months-long conflict, according to President Trump. Here's Fox's Anita Vogel.
2: President Trump says the waterway will reopen once the deal is officially signed. The strait was originally supposed to reopen as soon as an agreement was reached, but officials say mines need to be cleared first.
1: Pakistan says the agreement will be signed in Geneva, Switzerland on Friday. A plane crash in Butler, Missouri, claiming the life of 11 skydivers and a pilot this morning. Bates County Sheriff Chad Anderson.
3: The investigation is going to be handled by the NTSB and the FAA.
1: The cause of the crash under investigation, the sheriff says the plane burst into flames upon crashing into a field. 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
1: For the Muskogee and Tahlequah areas, overnight tonight, partly cloudy skies, low 60s. For your Monday, mostly sunny to partly cloudy skies, high temperatures into the lower 80s. For that Tuesday morning low, right around 60 degrees, high temperatures Tuesday afternoon, low to the mid 80s and sunshine. In the 2 News Weather Center, I'm meteorologist Brandon Woolley.
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1: For the Muskogee and Tahlequah areas, overnight tonight, partly cloudy skies, low 60s. For your Monday, mostly sunny to partly cloudy skies, high temperatures into the lower 80s. For that Tuesday morning low, right around 60 degrees, high temperatures Tuesday afternoon, low to the mid 80s and sunshine. In the 2 News Weather Center, I'm meteorologist Brandon Woolley.
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1: News. I'm Ted Linder. The United States and Iran have reached an agreement to end the war. Fox's Trey Yingst with more.
2: The Strait of Hormuz is open once again. Those vessels that are trapped in the Persian Gulf will be able to export that crude oil from these Gulf countries. The naval blockade lifted on Iranian ports.
1: Full details of the deal not yet released. The signing is set for this Friday in Switzerland. The Carolina Hurricanes have captured the Stanley Cup for the 2025-2026 season as they defeated the Vegas Golden Knights in Vegas 3-0. They win the series 4-2. It's the team's second Stanley Cup championship. They won their first back in 2006. And Republican Senator Mitch McConnell hospitalized Sunday morning, but no word why.
3: A spokesman for Senator McConnell would only say he's receiving excellent medical care.
1: Fox's Jill Nato is hospitalized earlier this year for a few days for flu-like symptoms. The 84-year-old says he's retiring in January. 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
1: For the Muskogee and Tahlequah areas, overnight tonight, partly cloudy skies, low 60s. For your Monday, mostly sunny to partly cloudy skies, high temperatures into the lower 80s. For that Tuesday morning low, right around 60 degrees, high temperatures Tuesday afternoon, low to the mid 80s and sunshine. In the 2 News Weather Center, I'm meteorologist Brandon Woolley.
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3: 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I'd love it if you join me. 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
1: For the Muskogee and Tahlequah areas, overnight tonight, partly cloudy skies, low 60s. For your Monday, mostly sunny to partly cloudy skies, high temperatures into the lower 80s. For that Tuesday morning low, right around 60 degrees, high temperatures Tuesday afternoon, low to the mid 80s and sunshine. In the 2 News Weather Center, I'm meteorologist Brandon Woolley.
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1: News. I'm Deborah Valentine. A peace deal between the U.S. and Iran is expected to be signed in Geneva, Switzerland, Friday. Vice President J.D. Vance says it reopens the Strait of Hormuz, ends the American naval blockade, and bans Iran from obtaining a nuclear weapon.
2: Not just pursue a nuclear weapon, but procure or try to buy a nuclear weapon as well. That's built into this agreement.
1: Pakistan says the official signing takes place Friday in Switzerland. The impending signing of the U.S.-Iran peace deal is driving the price of crude down, oil industry analyst Trilby Lundberg.
3: The price is down 34 cents with a new average of $4.24. Most of it from lower crude oil prices, but helped also by higher gasoline stocks here in the U.S.
1: Stock futures, the Dow, NASDAQ, and S&P 500 are up on news of the peace agreement. 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
1: For the Muskogee and Tahlequah areas, overnight tonight, partly cloudy skies, low 60s. For your Monday, mostly sunny to partly cloudy skies, high temperatures into the lower 80s. For that Tuesday morning low, right around 60 degrees, high temperatures Tuesday afternoon, low to the mid 80s and sunshine. In the 2 News Weather Center, I'm meteorologist Brandon Woolley.
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1: For the Muskogee and Tahlequah areas, overnight tonight, partly cloudy skies, low 60s. For your Monday, mostly sunny to partly cloudy skies, high temperatures into the lower 80s. For that Tuesday morning low, right around 60 degrees, high temperatures Tuesday afternoon, low to the mid 80s and sunshine. In the 2 News Weather Center, I'm meteorologist Brandon Woolley.
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1: News. I'm Ted Linder. The Carolina Hurricanes have won the Stanley Cup in the 2025-2026 season as they defeated the Vegas Golden Knights Sunday night in Vegas 3-0, and they win this series 4-2. It's the team's second Stanley Cup championship. They won their first 20 years ago back in 2006. And the United States and Iran have reached an agreement to end the war. Fox's Trey Yingst.
2: The Strait of Hormuz is open once again. Those vessels that are trapped in the Persian Gulf will be able to export that crude oil from these Gulf countries. The naval blockade lifted on Iranian ports.
1: Full details of the deal not yet released. A signing set for this Friday in Switzerland. And Republican Senator Mitch McConnell hospitalized Sunday, but no word yet on why.
3: A spokesman for Senator McConnell would only say he's receiving excellent medical care.
1: Fox's Jill Nato, who was hospitalized earlier this year. 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

shoulders off to bed. Old sleepyhead, that's my boy. Gotta have a drink of water and a story read. A teddy bear named Fred, that's my boy.

My name is Jesse French, pastor of Elder and Baptist Church, and I listen to Doug York Gospel on Sunday from 1 p.m. to 3 p.m., and I enjoy it very much. If you haven't tuned in, try it. I believe you would enjoy it also on Billy Country 96.3 FM.

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1: For the Muskogee and Tahlequah areas, overnight tonight, partly cloudy skies, low 60s. For your Monday, mostly sunny to partly cloudy skies, high temperatures into the lower 80s. For that Tuesday morning low, right around 60 degrees, high temperatures Tuesday afternoon, low to the mid 80s and sunshine. In the 2 News Weather Center, I'm meteorologist Brandon Woolley.
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1: For the Muskogee and Tahlequah areas, overnight tonight, partly cloudy skies, low 60s. For your Monday, mostly sunny to partly cloudy skies, high temperatures into the lower 80s. For that Tuesday morning low, right around 60 degrees, high temperatures Tuesday afternoon, low to the mid 80s and sunshine. In the 2 News Weather Center, I'm meteorologist Brandon Woolley.
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1: Fox News, I'm Deborah Valentine. President Trump is on his way to France to attend the three-day 52nd annual G7 summit. His attendance comes a day after the president announced a peace deal with Iran.
2: Iran and Ukraine are expected to dominate discussion at this meeting of seven wealthy democracies. France has invited Saudi Arabia, the United Arab Emirates, and Qatar, all directly harmed by the Middle East conflict.
1: Fox's Jonathan Savage reporting from London. The Carolina Hurricanes have won the 2026 Stanley Cup after their goalie was replaced in Game 3.
3: The Carolina Hurricanes have won the Stanley Cup for the second time.
4: Courtesy ESPN, Carolina down Las Vegas 3-0 on Sunday in Game 6 to win it. That backup goalie, Brandon Bussey, stopped all 22 shots he faced.
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Now, you don't have to listen. 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
1: For the Muskogee and Tahlequah areas, overnight tonight, partly cloudy skies, low 60s. For your Monday, mostly sunny to partly cloudy skies, high temperatures into the lower 80s. For that Tuesday morning low, right around 60 degrees, high temperatures Tuesday afternoon, low to the mid 80s and sunshine. In the 2 News Weather Center, I'm meteorologist Brandon Woolley.
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1: For the Muskogee and Tahlequah areas, overnight tonight, partly cloudy skies, low 60s. For your Monday, mostly sunny to partly cloudy skies, high temperatures into the lower 80s. For that Tuesday morning low, right around 60 degrees, high temperatures Tuesday afternoon, low to the mid 80s and sunshine. In the 2 News Weather Center, I'm meteorologist Brandon Woolley.
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0: 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We are Billy Country.

My name is Jesse French, pastor of Elder and Baptist Church, and I listen to Doug York Gospel on Sunday from 1 p.m. to 3 p.m., and I enjoy it very much. 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
1: News. I'm Ted Lindner. The United States and Iran have reached an agreement to end the conflict. Fox's Trey Inks.
2: The Strait of Hormuz is open once again. Those vessels that are trapped in the Persian Gulf will be able to export that crude oil from these Gulf countries. The naval blockade lifted on Iranian ports.
1: Full details of the deal not yet released. A signing is set for this Friday in Switzerland. President Trump on his way to France to attend the three-day 52nd annual G7 summit. His attendance coming a day after the president announced the peace deal with Iran.
3: Iran and Ukraine are expected to dominate discussion at this meeting of seven wealthy democracies. France has invited Saudi Arabia, the United Arab Emirates, and Qatar, all directly harmed by the Middle East conflict.
1: Fox's Jonathan Savage and the Carolina Hurricanes have captured the Stanley Cup as they defeated the Vegas Golden Knights in Vegas 3-0. They win the series 4-2. 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
1: Enjoy the break from the heat today with partly cloudy skies and a high in the lower 80s. Fairly quiet this evening with overnight lows in the 60s. Warmer and more humid weather returns tomorrow, along with a chance for thunderstorms tomorrow night. The hottest day looks to be Wednesday with heat index values topping out around 100 degrees and more storm chances and heavy rain potential arriving late week. From the 2 News Weather Center, I'm meteorologist Annie Brown.
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0: KTLQ and your 2 News weather forecast.
1: Enjoy the break from the heat today with partly cloudy skies and a high in the lower 80s. Fairly quiet this evening with overnight lows in the 60s. Warmer and more humid weather returns tomorrow, along with a chance for thunderstorms tomorrow night. The hottest day looks to be Wednesday with heat index values topping out around 100 degrees and more storm chances and heavy rain potential arriving late week. From the 2 News Weather Center, I'm meteorologist Annie Brown.
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13: I was on the outskirts of a little southern town, trying to reach my destination before the sun went down. The old CB was blaring away on channel 19 when there came a little boy's voice on the radio line. And he said, "Breaker 19, is anyone there? Come on back, truckers, and talk to Teddy Bear." Well, I keyed the mic and I said, "You got it, Teddy Bear." And the little boy's voice came back on the air. "Appreciate the break. Who we got on that end?" I told him my handle, and then he began. "Now, I'm not supposed to bother you fellas out there. Mom says you're busy and for me to stay off there. But you see, I get lonely and it helps to talk.

0: I tried hard to swallow a lump that just wouldn't stay down, as I thought about my boy back in Greenville Town. Dad was gonna take Mom and me with him later on this year. Well, I remember him saying, "Someday this old truck will be yours, teddy bear." But I know I'll never get to ride an 18-wheeler again. But this old base will keep me in touch with all my trucker friends. Teddy bear's gonna back on out now and leave you alone, 'cause it's about time for Mom to come home. But you give me a shout when you're passing through, and I'll sure be happy to come back to you. Well, I came back and I said, "Before you go, 1010, what's your home 20, little CB friend?" Well, he gave me his address and I didn't once hesitate, 'cause this hot load of freight is just gonna have to wait. I turned that truck around on a dime and headed straight for Jackson Street 229. And as I rounded the corner, oh, I got one heck of a shock. 18-wheelers were lined up for three city blocks. Well, I guess every driver for miles around had caught Teddy Bear's call. And that little cripple boy was having a ball. For as fast as one driver would carry him in, another would carry him to his truck and take off again. Well, you better believe I took my turn at riding Teddy Bear. And then I carried him back in and put him down in his chair. And buddy, if I never live to see happiness again, I want you to know I saw it that day in the face of that little man. We took up a collection for him before his mama got home, and each driver said goodbye, and then they were all gone. He shook my hand with a mile-long grin and said, "So long, Tucker, I'll catch you again." Yeah, I hit that interstate with tears in my eyes. And I turned on the radio and I got another surprise. Breaker 19 came a voice on the air. "Just one word of thanks from Mama Teddy Bear. We wish each and every one a special prayer for you, 'cause you just made my little boy's dream come true. I'll sign off now before I start to cry. May God ride with you. 10-4. And goodbye."
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1: Fox News, I'm Deborah Valentine. President Trump has departed the White House and is on his way to France for the three-day G7 summit.
2: Diplomats have told Reuters that one focus will be crisis management. President Trump has been frustrated by what he sees as a lack of European help with Iran.
1: Fox's Jonathan Savage reporting the summit ahead of Friday's planned signing of a peace agreement between the U.S. and Iran in Geneva, Switzerland. Kentucky Senator Mitch McConnell was hospitalized Sunday. However, very little information is being revealed about it.
3: A spokesman for Senator McConnell would only say he's receiving excellent medical care, but that's about all. McConnell has had plenty of health issues in recent years. A few months ago, he was hospitalized for 8 days after experiencing flu-like symptoms.
1: Fox's Jill Nato reporting from Washington. 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
1: Enjoy the break from the heat today with partly cloudy skies and a high in the lower 80s. Fairly quiet this evening with overnight lows in the 60s. Warmer and more humid weather returns tomorrow, along with a chance for thunderstorms tomorrow night. The hottest day looks to be Wednesday with heat index values topping out around 100 degrees and more storm chances and heavy rain potential arriving late week. From the 2 News Weather Center, I'm meteorologist Annie Brown.
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8: 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I'd love it if you join me. 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
1: Enjoy the break from the heat today with partly cloudy skies and a high in the lower 80s. Fairly quiet this evening with overnight lows in the 60s. Warmer and more humid weather returns tomorrow, along with a chance for thunderstorms tomorrow night. The hottest day looks to be Wednesday with heat index values topping out around 100 degrees and more storm chances and heavy rain potential arriving late week. From the 2 News Weather Center, I'm meteorologist Annie Brown.
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And a vision filled his poor, poor heart with dread. For it was him lying drunk there in that gutter, clutching in his hand the letter that Johnny Walker read. And this is what it said.

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1: Fox News, I'm CJ Papa. President Trump with Truth Social posting about the peace agreement with Iran. This great deal will bring peace and security to the whole region. But it didn't come without some tense moments, as Fox's Trey Inks from Tel Aviv explains.
2: Before the deal was signed, it was nearly derailed. The Israelis targeted Hezbollah with strikes in the Lebanese capital of Beirut. Iranian officials immediately vowed to respond with missile fire toward Israel.
1: Vice President J.D. Vance spells out what happened next on Fox's The Big Weekend Show.
3: They assured us that they were not going to respond to the Israelis, and they were going to sign this agreement and get to peace.
1: Signing ceremony set for Friday in Switzerland. Oil prices down big this morning. President Trump is traveling to the massive three-day G7 summit that takes place in France. 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
4: News of the Radio Oklahoma News Network. I'm Ken Johnson. Voters across the state head to the polls to vote on special elections. Radio Oklahoma's Ann Roberts has details.
5: In Tulsa, voters have a $609 million school bond on the ballot today. The funds would pay for safety improvements, transportation upgrades, student and staff technology, and learning opportunities and career development. In Norman, voters will decide on a change in the city charter that would move the start date of officials, and another question would raise the hotel tax from 8 to 10%.
4: For the second time, some residents in Coweta are calling for the city manager to be fired. For several months, residents have expressed their objection to a data center project in Coweta and feel the city manager, Julie Castine, is to blame for secrecy surrounding the project's plans. Finally, a natural gas explosion in Custer County, just north of the town of Butler, injures one person. An investigation is underway. Radio Oklahoma News Network, I'm Ken Johnson.
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8: Hey, good morning. Welcome to a Monday. Yep, it is Monday. It's the 15th day of June. But we'll get through it together. I'll kick it off with a gospel song, one from Living Waters Trio. Sometimes God burns your bridges. And right after that, I won't take less than your love. So keep that in mind. I got good ones loaded up and ready to play right here on Billy Country, 96.3 FM, AM 1350, KTLQ in Tahlequah, and 93.3 in Fort Gibson. I'm your man at the wheel.

0: Austin, and that's My Lovely Bride. That's one from Vince Gill, Look at Us. Before that, Rhinestone Cowboy. That was Glenn Campbell. I've got some good ones yet to play, so don't you bail out on me now. Wake up and smell the coffee.
1: 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It's Grant Tracy with Jason Bowen and the Stragglers, and you're listening to Billy Country.
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4: Enjoy the break from the heat today with partly cloudy skies and a high in the lower 80s. Fairly quiet this evening with overnight lows in the 60s. Warmer and more humid weather returns tomorrow, along with a chance for thunderstorms tomorrow night. The hottest day looks to be Wednesday with heat index values topping out around 100 degrees and more storm chances and heavy rain potential arriving late week. From the 2 News Weather Center, I'm meteorologist Annie Brown.
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Well, good morning. We're still traveling this road together. I've got one from the Chicks called Traveling Soldier. And right after that, we got Moody Blue, Ball and Chain, also Pontoon. That's just good music, just kind of like that. You stay there, and I'll provide the quality entertainment here on Billy Country.

0: 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I'm Casey Shepherd, back in just a moment.
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0: Well, last week I sat down with Senator James Lankford to discuss the pressing legislative and economic challenges that are currently facing Oklahoma producers. We talked a little bit about the recent natural disasters in Oklahoma and the subsequent release of that $28 million in FEMA assistance.
2: I don't know the exact day at this point, but the key thing is once they actually finish the approval process and say it's a go, it's usually within weeks, not years. And that's been our frustration for a while here, is that FEMA, if you go back a couple of years ago, was literally taking years. We were having to actually call in one by one for each one of these releases and say, please get this off the desk, get this off the desk, this, get this off the desk, and move a little bit faster on this. We got a new guy named Mark Wayne Mullen who happens to be in Homeland Security, and he has changed the way the approval process works to be able to get the outdoor faster. That's a good thing.
0: When I asked Lankford about the progress of the highly anticipated federal farm bill, he admitted that progress has slowed down significantly.
2: Yeah, welcome to Congress. This is where we are right now. It's been very frustrating. The House will start to be able to move a process through and to say, okay, let's get this done, and there'll be literally two or three votes changed in the House. When you got 435 people, it's not hard to find two or three that say, hey, I don't want to do this, or I want to change something on it. When it moves to the Senate, there's been so much fight over the issue of SNAP. As folks know, last summer, we changed the SNAP program. We didn't take SNAP and food stamps away from a single person. Not one person who qualifies lost SNAP. But what we identified is if you're not legally present in the country, or if you don't qualify for the program, you can't get access to the program. We thought that was pretty common sense to say those that qualify for it, make sure they get it. Those that don't qualify, make sure they don't get it. So that ongoing debate is still pretty hot in the House and the Senate as well. That's slowing down the farm bill significantly.
0: To hear more from Senator James Lankford, you can go to OklahomaFarmReport.com. That's our latest farm and ranch news. I'm Casey Shepherd on the Radio Oklahoma Ag Network.
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2: Enjoy the break from the heat today with partly cloudy skies and a high in the lower 80s. Fairly quiet this evening with overnight lows in the 60s. Warmer and more humid weather returns tomorrow, along with a chance for thunderstorms tomorrow night. The hottest day looks to be Wednesday with heat index values topping out around 100 degrees and more storm chances and heavy rain potential arriving late week. From the 2 News Weather Center, I'm meteorologist Annie Brown.
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My name is Jesse French, pastor of Elden Baptist Church, and I listen to Doug York Gospel on Sunday from 1 p.m. to 3 p.m., and I enjoy it very much. 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
1: I'm Therese Crowley. President Trump on Air Force One for France after securing a peace deal with Iran on his 80th birthday.
2: After more than 100 days in a state of war, there is an agreement between the United States and Iran. President Trump posting on True Social overnight saying, quote, the great deal will bring peace and security to the whole region.
1: Fox's Trey Yingston, Tel Aviv, signing ceremony Friday in Geneva. Vice President Vance spells out the nuclear ban to Fox.
3: Not just pursue a nuclear weapon, but procure or try to buy a nuclear weapon as well.
1: Ending the U.S. blockade, opening the Strait of Hormuz if there's no hitch. The Freedom 250 concert and UFC cage fight on the White House lawn came off despite stormy D.C. weather, but 11 skydivers and their pilot killed in a fiery plane crash, leaving Butler, Missouri noon Sunday. This plane suddenly turned around for an unknown reason. 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
4: News from the Radio Oklahoma News Network. I'm Ann Roberts. Appearing on NBC's Meet the Press, Oklahoma U.S. Senator James Lankford said ending the war with Iran is very significant.
5: Iran has been at war with the United States for 47 years. What President Trump is trying to do is to be able to end Iran's constant attack of Americans and American assets and American allies.
4: Lankford also said having Congress ratify the peace agreement is probably a very good idea. State corrections officials are investigating the death of an inmate at the Allen Gamble Correctional in Holdenville. 32-year-old Keontae Solis died at the jail as he was serving a 10-year sentence for trafficking drugs out of Muskogee County. The state medical examiner will determine the cause of death. More on these stories at RadioOklahomaNews.com. From the Radio Oklahoma News Network, I'm Ann Roberts.
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14: 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This update brought to you by KFC. New renderings show terrazzo floor designs by artist Matt Goad for Oklahoma City's new $1.2 billion Continental Coliseum, also known as Thunder Arena. Construction is underway, with the arena expected to open in about 2 years. The artwork is part of a city requirement that 1% of public project budgets go toward public art. A virtual forum on June 17th will highlight caregiving resources for Oklahoma families, according to organizers. The event follows a recent expansion of the state's caregiver tax credit. Officials say the program aims to support millions in unpaid care and help caregivers stay in the workforce. Grocery giants Kroger and Walmart are expanding electronic shelf labels that replace traditional paper price tags with digital displays. Kroger says about 1 in 4 stores already use the system, sparking concerns it could eventually allow faster demand-based price changes in the future. With the News Flash, I'm Trey Westerberg, Billy Country 96.3 and 1350.
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17: 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Gospel song, All His Children, and one I haven't heard in a long time, and it's about time for me to hear it, so listen in if you want to. Michael Peterson. We're going to be doing some drinking and some swearing, some stealing, some lying. That's what he's talking about. 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

0: Jamie Lou doing one called Save the Last Dance for Me. And we've had before that, Reba was doing New Fool and an Old Game. And I've got some good ones lined up ready to play. Tom T. Hall right around the corner. And you got me. I'm right here on Billy Country, 96.3 FM, AM 1350. 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
3: Enjoy the break from the heat today with partly cloudy skies and a high in the lower 80s. Fairly quiet this evening with overnight lows in the 60s. Warmer and more humid weather returns tomorrow, along with a chance for thunderstorms tomorrow night. The hottest day looks to be Wednesday with heat index values topping out around 100 degrees and more storm chances and heavy rain potential arriving late week. From the 2 News Weather Center, I'm meteorologist Annie Brown.
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0: Merle Haggard right there. I like Merle Haggard. You probably know that by now, but that guy was such a great, great artist, a singer, songwriter, and so very talented. And stage presence, Merle Haggard. You got some good ones yet to play. I've got Crash here tonight. That's Toby Keith. Then After the Fire is Gone, that's Conway Twitty teaming up with Loretta Lynn. Stay where you at. I'll do the same thing. It's Doug York and Billy Country.
1: 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The College World Series begins tomorrow in Omaha for Oklahoma. They won't play their first game until Saturday when they are set to match up against Alabama. That half of the bracket is nothing but SEC teams as Georgia and Texas will play the other game on Saturday. Tomorrow, the two matchups, Ole Miss, another SEC team playing North Carolina, and then West Virginia and Troy are set to match up against each other. Major League Baseball, the Texas Rangers played 10 innings yesterday, but they defeat the Kansas City Royals by a 6-4 score as Elias Diaz hit a go-ahead double in the 10th inning. Rangers and Rockies wrap up the series today. Cardinals beat the Mets 9-2. That series wraps up today as well. 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I'm Matt Pauley with the Sports Flash on Billy Country 96.3 and 1350.
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0: 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I'd love it if you join me. I think you'll like what you hear. My name is Doug York. 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

0: That's Randy Travis. I told you so. You know, he set the stage for what music is today. Very, very instrumental on creating his own sound, and a lot of people followed suit. Randy Travis, I sure like that. We got some good ones coming up by Charlie Pride, Mississippi Cotton Picking Delta Town. You got me. My name is Doug Rick, and I'm playing the good ones today. I think you got to agree. This is Doug Rick and Billy Country.
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1: Enjoy the break from the heat today with partly cloudy skies and a high in the lower 80s. Fairly quiet this evening with overnight lows in the 60s. Warmer and more humid weather returns tomorrow, along with a chance for thunderstorms tomorrow night. The hottest day looks to be Wednesday with heat index values topping out around 100 degrees and more storm chances and heavy rain potential arriving late week. From the 2 News Weather Center, I'm meteorologist Annie Brown.
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0: Presentation will be Wednesday, June 17th, from 2 to 6 p.m. at the Reed Culver Funeral Home. Sonda Richmond, age 72, of Tahlequah, passed away Wednesday, June 10th in Tahlequah. Services are pending. Mary Mead, age 86, passed away on Thursday, June 11th in Tahlequah. Services are pending. I'm Ben Schaus, and those are your announcements for today.
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3: Fox News, I'm CJ Papa. President Trump strikes a peace deal with Iran where there is real division inside the Islamic Republic.
4: Relatively more moderate voices like the parliament speaker Khalibaf and also the president Masoud Pezeshkian. But then you have these hardliners in the IRGC that want to continue the war against the United States. Those production lines that give those individuals in the IRGC the ability to restock their missile and drone supply were also destroyed.
3: Fox's Trey Yanks in Tel Aviv. President Trump traveling to the French Alps.
5: All of the G7 leaders almost immediately reacted to this framework agreement and welcomed it. They congratulated President Trump and the European Council, even offering its help in maintaining peace.
3: That's White House correspondent Aisha Hosni reporting from Geneva. 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
6: News from the Radio Oklahoma News Network. I'm Ann Roberts. A fight at the Arrowhead Resort campground near Tahlequah results in four people being injured. Radio Oklahoma's Ken Johnson has the story.
7: Two suspects are in custody on complaints of assault and battery with a deadly weapon. 40-year-old Dominic Hernandez and 42-year-old Jessica Mergia are in custody for the crime. Two men and two women were injured. The altercation may have originated from a dispute involving a barking dog. The Cherokee County Sheriff says the incident is still under investigation.
6: Tahlequah firefighters safely transported 15 campers during a water rescue from the Littlefields at Spring Creek campsite Sunday morning. The campers were removed by boat after rising floodwaters prevented their escape on land. No injuries were reported. More on these stories at RadioOklahomaNews.com. From the Radio Oklahoma News Network, I'm Ann Roberts.
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13: 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Grocery giants Kroger and Walmart are expanding electronic shelf labels that replace traditional paper price tags with digital displays. Kroger says about one in four stores already use the system, sparking concerns it could eventually allow faster demand-based price changes in the future. New renderings show terrazzo floor designs by artist Matt Goad for Oklahoma City's new $1.2 billion Continental Coliseum, also known as Thunder Arena. Construction is underway, with the arena expected to open in about 2 years. The artwork is part of a city requirement that 1% of public project budgets go toward public art. A virtual forum on June 17th will highlight caregiving resources for Oklahoma families, according to organizers. The event follows a recent expansion of the state's caregiver tax credit. Officials say the program aims to support millions in unpaid care and help caregivers stay in the workforce. With the news flash, I'm Trey Westerberg, Billy Country 96.3 and 1350.
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18: Hey, good morning to you. Welcome to a Monday. Today's a right slap dab in the middle of the month. Today's the 15th day of June. My name is Doug Rourke. I'm your host, and we're going to do a couple of things. One, I'm going to do some trade wins. So if you have something to buy, sell, trade, or give away, you can use this phone number, 918-431-1350. Dial that number, and you're going to be on the radio. And we're also going to take some requests. If there's a particular song you'd like to hear, let me know about that. And if I've got it, I'll play it for you and mention your name, unless you're hiding from the law, and then we won't do that. But let me know what you'd like to hear, and maybe you can request a song and then send it to somebody. Tell them, give them a call and tell them, hey, I'm dedicating a song to you. Listen in to Billy Country, and tell them how to find it, and they'll listen in, and they'll be so happy that you did that for them. Anyway, we're taking a phone request on some songs, and also, if you got something to buy, sell, or trade, 918-431-1350. That's the number for Trade Winds, and they call me Doug York. We had Jack called. He's got... I think he's just got this as a 8-foot by 52-inch wide. It's a mower, lawnmower tractor. Well, it's not. It's not either. Neither one of them. It is a trailer. I can't read my own writing. It's got new tires on it. He put some 3/4-inch plywood on that. A lawnmower trailer. Give him a call. That's Jack at 9. He's going to be at 918-207-5857. He's asking $600 for that. Again, that's Jack, 918-207-5857. And then Anthony called. He's got a 6.5 Creedmoor for sale, $350 on that. He's at 539-766-0925. Again, 539-766-0925. And Carl called. He's got a couple of radiator heaters, electric radiator heaters. Of course, you probably don't think you're going to need them now, but someday it's going to get cold again, and you can have those. Take your choice. You got two of those, $30 a piece. That's Carl at 918-506-9680. Again, 918-506-9680. Hope you guys had a bang-up weekend, and you stayed out of trouble. You don't need to be getting in trouble, but we had a pretty good weekend. Played a little bit of music and had a good time. My wife and I got a chance to run around together, and we did not fight one time. So things are looking up for us. We might make it after all. In fact, we do have a big anniversary coming up right around the corner. If you got something to buy, start trade, just put me to work, 918-431-1350. If not, I'm going to dig around until I find me something that I like to hear, and you can listen in if you want to. So if you can't get a phone call every now and then, I'm going to have to do something to keep me occupied, and I can do it with music. The only calls I've had on Friday was what I just mentioned. And then on Thursday, we had just a handful. We had Rickard called. He got some hay equipment for sale. He'll know what he has if you call him. Hay equipment, 918-931-8963. Again, that's 918-931-8963. That's Rickard. And then Earl called. He's got some golf clubs for sale, 918-871-9601. He didn't give me the price on that, but he'll know it, I think. And then Brian called. He's got a Matthews bow. It's an SQ model. It comes with a case. He's asking $120 for that bow. He's at 918-506-3394. Again, 918-506-3394. Good morning on Trade Winds.
19: Good morning, buddy.
18: Well, good morning. How are you?
19: Well, I'm doing pretty good.
18: How's your leg coming along well?
19: Yeah, pretty good, but I'm still going to rehab on Mondays and Fridays.
18: Mm-hmm. Well, that's probably good. Keeps you out of everybody's way, maybe.
19: Well, they can get stiff on you.
18: Yeah.
19: That first day I went, it was rough.
18: Yeah. Mm-hmm. But you can handle it.
19: It's been years since I lift my leg that high, you know, walking.
18: Yeah.
19: Because I used to just drag it.
18: Well, I'm glad you're doing better.
19: Yeah, I'm trying. But I have a song request today.
18: I'm going to play
19: the fireman for the Fireman Friday. I want you. I had to leave. So this one.
18: Your phone was going out on you.
19: Can you hear me then?
18: Your phone went out for a second. I didn't hear what you were saying. Are you there?
19: I'm here.
18: There you are. Yeah, you went away for a second.
19: Okay. I Want to Stroll Over Heaven with You by Alan Jackson.
18: Okay. That one I can
19: do. Do you have that?
18: I do.
19: Okay.
18: I'm going to play it just because I like you. That's the only reason I'm going to play it, because I like you.
19: Oh, man. You have a good day today, okay?
18: All right. I appreciate you calling. We'll get her done just in a minute.
19: Uh-huh. Okay.
18: Thanks, buddy.
19: Thank you.
18: All right, bye. There we go. We got a request. I'll play that one then. I do have that one. I know that's for a fact. Alan Jackson did a gospel song for his mama. I think he did a couple projects for her before his mama passed away. And so we'll do that one, Stroll Over Heaven. That was one of my mom's favorite songs. Good morning, I'm Billy Country.
11: Yes. This is Marietta Wilson. I have some eggs for sale. Right now I've got 5 12 counts and a 30 count in my icebox because I had to wash the eggs because they were muddy. But I will give you my phone number and I will be home about 11 o'clock today. So my phone number is 918-207-0150.
18: And what are you asking for the dozen, for a dozen eggs, or the 12 count?
11: The 12 counts, I get $2 a dozen for them.
18: Okay. And what about the 30 count?
11: And the 30 count that's in the icebox that I had to wash, I'll take $4 for the 30 of them.
18: Okay. How many dozen do you have now, do you think?
11: I have 5 dozen right now.
18: Okay. And you'll be home after 11, you said?
11: Yes.
18: All right. I got all that. This is Mary, 918-207-0150.
11: Yep.
18: Thank you. Appreciate you calling.
11: All right.
18: Bye-bye.
11: Bye.
18: There we go. Got some farm fresh eggs. It gets no better than that as far as I'm concerned. You can have all them store-bought eggs. I, for some reason, just got used to having them farm fresh eggs. And she's got them, and you can get used to them, too. She got eggs, $2 a dozen, or she got a 30 count, a whole big box of them for $4. She'll be home after 11. So if you try to call her now, and she may not be answering, she may be on the road. So wait until after 11 o'clock and give her a call. And her number is 918-207-0150. Again, 918-207-0150. See if I got some other stuff to talk about. We've got, let's see if I got something else. Well, I'll talk about that. That's a little ways out, so I won't do anything there yet. We'll get this thing talked about maybe later today. Or maybe tomorrow. If you got something to buy, sell, or trade, I would encourage you to give me a call. My name is Doug York, and we are here together on TradeWinds, 918-431-1350. Also, the request line. I did get a request a while ago, so I'll play that one as soon as I get a little break in the action, and we'll play that. We'll love doing requests. So if you got something you'd like to hear, put me to the test. I'll do my best to try to find it. And if I don't find it, maybe I can dig around until I can get it downloaded and play it right here on the radio station. 918-431-1350 is a way to get it done. I'm going to play that song. I've got just a couple of minutes. I'll tell you what I'm going to do. I'm going to take an extended break. I'm going to take a break and play some ads. And right after that, we're going to play an Alan Jackson song. So you stay right there, and I'll do the same thing. This is Doug York and Billy Country.
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21: Enjoy the break from the heat today with partly cloudy skies and a high in the lower 80s. Fairly quiet this evening with overnight lows in the 60s. Warmer and more humid weather returns tomorrow, along with a chance for thunderstorms tomorrow night. The hottest day looks to be Wednesday with heat index values topping out around 100 degrees and more storm chances and heavy rain potential arriving late week. From the 2 News Weather Center, I'm meteorologist Annie Brown.
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5: 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They found it out there by Eldon Hill. So if you happen to be missing a seat cushion for your boat, Billy's probably got it. You might give him a call, and he could put that aside for you. 918-822-0171. Again, 918-822-0171. And Jake's trying to put some tires on an Impala. I think it's a 64 Impala. Needing four tires for 14-inch tires on those, on that vehicle. 918-457-7123. So if you got four 14-inch tires in decent shape, Jake would like to talk to you. 918-457-7123. And Jerry Ann's got a size 8.5 shoes. He's got cleats on them. And so that gets to be good for maybe playing baseball, maybe soccer. I'm not sure what you want to use them for, but if you buy them, you do whatever you want to. We don't care. And also, she got some gloves. I think they're cutout gloves for boxing or something. I'm not sure. She'll know. She's at 918-431-1435. Again, 918-431-1435. If you got something to buy, sell, or trade, I'll squeeze you in here the best I can. I think it'll be too hard to do today. You guys have been a little bit slower on the calls, so it's kind of putting a little strain on me, and I have to make stuff up, and I don't want to do that. So I tell you what I'm going to do. I'm going to play a song. I had a request a while ago for a song.
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5: I hit a wrong button right there. 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That way I won't keep hitting the wrong button, maybe. 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I didn't get a whole lot of sleep, so maybe I'm trying to run on fumes. So I'm going to keep playing some ads. I've got a couple more to do, and then we'll get back to some trade wins or maybe whatever you want to do.
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3: Hey, good morning again. I think I got everything lined up like it's supposed to be. Hopefully it's going to work out like it's supposed to, and time will tell. The calls I've had this morning, we did have one call, basically. We had two calls, actually. Mary called. She got some eggs. She got five dozen for $2 a dozen on those. Those are these farm fresh eggs. Also, she got a 30 count selling those for $4. She'll be home after 11, so wait till after 11 and give her a call at this number, 918-207-0150. That's Mary, 918-207-0150. And then John called, remind me, he still has got his garage door for sale. It's a 16-foot by 7-foot garage door, insulated, in great shape. You might want to give him a call about that. That'll go in a hurry. $600 on a big garage door, 918-708-2751. Again, 918-708-2751. And then Brian called. This is on Friday. Or Thursday, it was Thursday he called. He's got a Matthews bow. It's a SQ model. Comes with a case. He's asking $120 for that. That's Brian at 918-506-3394. 918-506-3394. And then Rickard called. He's got some hay equipment for sale. So if you're getting in the haying mode and you need equipment to do it, he's probably got you covered. He's at 918-931-8963. 918-931-8963. And if you want to do some golfing, Earl's got some golf clubs for sale. 918-871-9601. That's the number for Earl. My number is 918-431-1350. You can call me just about right now. I tell you what I'm going to do. I'm going to try to find, that's what I was trying to do a while ago when I messed up. I'll try to find a song. Good morning, I'm Billy Country.
4: Yes, I got a bread making machine, or whatever you call it. And I got a couch to get rid of.
3: Okay. What are you asking for the bread machine?
4: A 20.
3: Okay. And the couch?
4: 40.
3: Okay. I got all that. I need a name and a number, and we'll pass the word around.
4: My name is Mary. My number is 918-822-1968.
3: And I have talked to you before. Welcome to Monday. Hope it's going well for you.
4: Yep.
3: All right. We'll get her done. Appreciate you calling.
4: Thank you.
3: All right, bye. Hey, Mary's got what you might need. She got a bread machine, and she also has a couch. You can sit on the couch while the bread's making. $20 bill for the bread machine and $40 for the couch. Give her a call about those two items. That's Mary at 918-822-1968. 918-822-1968. You might give me a call. I need to have something to do, so somebody give me a call, and let's keep me busy. I need to stay busy. I'm going to try to find a song. I did find it a while ago. I'm going to try to find the song we had a request for. See if I can get my fingers to work. I think I can do it. Let's see if I can find one. I didn't find it. I had a request for one by Alan Jackson. I can't believe I didn't find it. So I've got it by another artist. I'm going to try to find. See if I can. I'm going to see if I can even read. See if I can spell I'm having trouble trying to get my brain to work today. Coffee has been kind of limited today. I did have one cup at the house, and it has not kicked in yet. So maybe when it kicks in, I can get things done like I'm supposed to. I'm going to see if I can find a song here. I'm going to find it. Anyway, I do have had a request for that. So if you have something you'd like to hear, if you'd let me know that, I'll do the best I can to try to find it, and I'll play it for you. If you have something in maybe in general you'd like to hear, and maybe just by an artist, I can do that, or maybe a particular song, if you could maybe call and give me that name of that song, and if I don't have it today, I'll try to find it, maybe get it in here and play it maybe for tomorrow. But I'm doing my best to try to find this one song. Let's see if I can find it. Hate to be away from the microphone, but that's what I got to do. I can't spell. I don't know why it's not coming up, but it is not. I just looked at it a second ago, and now it's not. I'm typing the same thing I typed a while ago, but it's not. Let's see if I can do it to something else. All right, I have this song. She wanted to hear it by Alan Jackson. I did not find that one, but I've got a group called Third Time Out. Bluegrass style, I Want to Stroll Over Heaven with You. One of my mom's favorite songs, and I sure miss hearing my mama sing that. Here's one from Third Time Out, Stroll Over Heaven. Send this out to Aretha.

0: Reith, I hope that one worked for you. I could not find Alan Jackson. I know I played it on here. Maybe I did. Maybe I didn't. Sometimes I played it at home and think I did it here. But anyway, hope that one worked. That was third time out doing it. I Want to Stroll Over Heaven. My name is Doug York, and this is Billy Country. We're doing two things right now. I'm doing, of course, we're doing Trade Winds. Or maybe you want to hear a particular song. If you call me, let me know that. 918-431-1350, and I'll do my best to help you out. We won't charge you anything for it. What a deal. So give me a call, 918-431-1350. Let's get back to my notes, and let's get caught up on everything you might have missed, might have slept through, so I'll get you up to date, and you might hear something on here you can't live without. We had, we talked about that. Kenneth called. He's got a trailer hitch that goes, it's a plug-in trailer. It goes in your receiver hitch, and you can put your wheelchair or something on it, and it raises up and it lowers, so you can put that on the back of your pickup and not have to lift that wheelchair, put it in the back of the pickup. You can just put it right in that lift and then tie it in and take off. That's he's asking $150 for that. That's Kenneth at 918-570-6176. Again, that's Kenneth, 918-570-6176. And then Ray's got a mess of pot and soil. He's got, said it's still in good shape. It's been used, but still very, very healthy. So it'd be good for your garden spot. He's got it. Give him a call. He's at 918-457-0539. Again, 918-457-0539. And John's the guy that picks up the scrap metal. His number is 918-931-7972. And we had Wade called. He's got free to a good home, a Great Pyrenees. Give him a call. He'll give it to you. Give him a call. He's at 918-235-1091. Again, 918-235-1091. That's Wade. Anthony's got a Remington 243. That's a deer rifle. He's asking $350 for that. And he's going to be at 539-766-0925. That's Anthony. Give me a call. My name is Doug York, and I'll help you out with no fee involved. So give it a try. And we're going to have bluegrass in about 25 or 30 minutes from right now. We're going to load it up and play them for you. So bluegrass on the way. And we've got a big bluegrass festival coming into town coming up in September. And looking so forward to that. Should be a whole lot of fun. And it's a free festival coming up on September the 11th and the 12th. So load up the family, load up the lawn chairs, and head that way on the 11th of, and the 12th of September. Got some great groups coming into town. Ricky Skaggs, he's a big doings, coming in to the headliner. Ricky Skaggs and Kentucky Thunder, those guys can pick and they can grin. And we got Rhonda Vincent and Rage coming back this year too. And also Edgar Loudermilk, he was here last year. East Nash Grass, a new group I hadn't heard of before, but I've been playing some of their stuff on here, and I'm looking forward to hearing them live. The Goodwin Brothers will be here. Also, Land Run, Heartland Express, both Friday and Saturday. Spring Street, both Friday and Saturday, local guys, and they're really talented. Also, Volume 5, all those are scheduled to be here, and we may have some more to throw in the loop here before too long, so they'll update me on that and let me know. We got some new ones coming in, so I think the plan is to have some pleasant surprises. So that's coming up again September the 11th and the 12th, and we're here because we're doing that because of Zomac Music helping me out with the bluegrass stuff. So you guys stay there, I'll stay here, and I'm gonna get me a cup of coffee. I'll be right back.
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3: Enjoy the break from the heat today with partly cloudy skies and a high in the lower 80s. Fairly quiet this evening with overnight lows in the 60s. Warmer and more humid weather returns tomorrow, along with a chance for thunderstorms tomorrow night. The hottest day looks to be Wednesday with heat index values topping out around 100 degrees and more storm chances and heavy rain potential arriving late week. From the 2 News Weather Center, I'm meteorologist Annie Brown.
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0: Hey, I'm back. We've got a few minutes left, about 20 looks like, so you can be a part of this show by dialing this number, 918-431-1350. We'll put you and your stuff on the radio. Well, maybe not you, but your stuff. And no, unless you want to maybe be sold. No, we've got plenty of time for you, so put your phone to work and get out of bed and try to find that thing. Have somebody in the family help you find your phone. 918-431-1350 after you get it found, and we'll put you and your stuff on the radio. Let's see if we got the only calls I've had this morning. I've had three calls, actually. The first one, we had Mary call. She got some eggs for sale. These are farm-fresh eggs. She got five dozen of those, $2 each on per dozen. And also, she got a 30 count, $4 for the 30 count. So save yourself some money, but wait until after 11 o'clock and give her a call. That's Mary. She's going to be at 918-207-0150. Got farm fresh eggs. And then Mary calls. She got a bread machine for a $20 bill and also a couch for $40. That's Mary at 918-822-1968. Again, Mary is at 918-822-1968. And we had a few return calls. Actually, people had been on here before and then let me know that they have still got their items for sale. One was John. He's got a 16-foot by 7-foot garage door, insulated, in good shape. He's asking $600 for that. You might want to give him a call. He'll tell you all about that. He's at 918-708-2751. Again, 918-708-2751. And Brian's got a Matthews, that's the manufacturer of this bow. It's an SQ model, and he's got a case that it goes in. He's asking $120 for that Matthews bow. 918-506-3394. 918-506-3394. And Richard's got haying equipment for sale. He's got all the, he named a bunch of stuff at off. So I said, well, I'll just write it down and they can ask you questions. So give him a call if you got questions about his hay equipment. 918-931-8963. Again, 918-931-8963. I've got plenty of time for you guys to make a phone call. 918-431-1350. And if I don't get one, I'm going to play an artist that I actually had a chance to. We opened for him Yeah, it's been years ago. I was playing in Kerrville, Texas years ago, and he came through and played at the club that I was in, and he didn't have a band, so we backed him up, and he was a great, great guy, and I loved his voice, and I still do, so I'm going to play one of his for just for memory. I'm going to play one from Con Hunley, C-O-N-H-U-N-L-E-Y. Here's one called No Relief in Sight. What a voice he has.

0: Don Hunley. Man, that guy can sing a song now. He's a good one. I sure enjoyed playing a show with him one time, but still like his music. We got a few on here that I play. I'm going to dig some more of those up. I like Con Hunley. If you got something to buy, sell, or trade, I'll act like I like you, and I probably will, really. Give me a call, 918-431-1350. Jack called. He's got a trailer for sale. It's a lawnmower trailer. It's a 8 foot by 52 inches wide. $600 bill for that. He put a 3/4 inch plywood on it. It makes things get on and off there pretty easily. Jack's got it for sale. He's asking $600 for that. He's at 918-207-5857. And then Anthony called. He's got a 6.5 Creedmoor deer rifle for sale. $350 on that. He's at 539-766-0925. Again, 539-766-0925. And Carl's got a couple of electric radiator heaters, $30 each on those. He's at 918-506-9680. Again, 918-506-9680. Let's see if I got some more. I'm digging way down to the bottom of the barrel, but we'll do that and talk about these things you might have missed. Anthony called. He's got a Dodge Caliber. It's a 2012 Dodge Caliber. I think it's been wrecked, but he's selling that for parts and pieces. And he said there's a lot of good stuff on that. Anthony's at 918-871-0208. Again, it's a 2012 Dodge Caliber. Selling that for parts and pieces. 918-871-0208. Tamara's Avon lady. She's sells Avon here in Tahlequah. 918-708-5063. Tamara's got her Avon, 918-708-5063. And see if I got some more yet information. I don't know if Marvin ever sold it. He had a pocket watch, a railroad watch for sale. Yeah, $500 or best offer. Also, a size 8.5 double E boots for $80. And he's got some winter onions. He's at 918-456-5138. Good morning on Tradewinds.
1: Hello, Doug.
0: Well, hello there.
1: Well, I just call and tell you that guineas for sale.
0: Your phone's echoing real bad. I'm having trouble understanding because it's echoing saying about 10 times. When you say it once, it repeats it over and over and over and over.
1: Oh, I don't know how to turn off that radio.
0: That's thing. What it is.
1: It's still echoing?
0: No, it's better now. I don't know what you did, but you did your magic.
1: Okay. Well, anyways, I met you down there at the Halbert Park last week.
0: Yes,
1: and,
0: you did.
1: Got some baby guineas, young guineas. They're not babies now. They're 3 weeks old and 6 weeks old. Got about 40 of them or so if anybody's looking for them.
0: What are you asking for those each?
1: They can call me 918-231-2055. And also got some large

0: Dale.
1: Dale, okay. Now, I remember it now. It all come back to me. 918-231-2055. And I'll be out there tomorrow, so look forward to seeing you again.
0: Okay, my friend. Take care.
1: Thank you, Dale. Hey, Dale's got, if you need some guineas, he can supply you with guineas. And he's very knowledgeable on guineas. He told me a bunch of stuff about a guinea that I didn't know about. So if you get them and you don't even know what they're supposed to do, you might talk to Dale because he's got all the answers. He's raised them things for several years. So he knows all about how to tell, if they're male or female. He can give you tidbits of information about a guinea because he knows about a guinea. In fact, he can make a sound just like a guinea. He knows from the sound of a guinea if they're male or female. He's very, very knowledgeable on guineas. So if you need a guinea or two or a whole bunch of them, he's got those for anywhere from $7.50 to $10 a piece. Give him a call. That's Dale at 918-231-2055. Dale is a guinea guy, 918-231-2055. My name is Doug York, and we're going to keep doing this until we get to the top of the hour. And the top of the hour, I'm going to switch it all around, and we're going to start doing some bluegrass. So if you like bluegrass, stay where you're at. If you don't like bluegrass, stay where you're at. I think I can convince you. I've got some good stuff on the way. I try to load the good ones, and I kick out the bad ones so we don't have any bad stuff that we play, as far as I'm concerned. Now, if I'm playing stuff that you don't like, keep it to yourself. We don't want to know about that. But if you hear something you really do like, let me know about that, and we'll keep playing those kind of songs. My name is Doug York, and this is Billy Country, and we've got some good stuff on the way. Got, of course, bluegrass, and, of course, I do a gospel show on Sunday from 1 o'clock till 3 o'clock, and I think this next Sunday is Father's Day, so I'm going to do something dedicated to the fathers, so we'll be doing that coming up Sunday. So make sure you listen in to Billy Country on Sunday from 1 to 3, and we'll get some good Father's Day gospel songs in there. So I'm going to load them up and play them coming up on Sunday, and happy Father's Day to you, each and every one of you. So hopefully you'll have a good Father's Day. Maybe you get that wife of yours or that girlfriend or that female companion or somebody maybe to fry you up some chicken and maybe some mashed potatoes and some beans, and then give me a call. I'll come and see you. My name is Doug York, and this is Billy Country. We're going to play a song. Nobody's calling, so it gives me a chance to bail out of here just for a second and play a song. I'm going to try to find one that you're going to like, and I think I can do it. I've got a bunch of them in here, that's for sure, and I can find one. Let's see if my wife and I went and saw Leanne Womack probably last year, came here sometime probably about a year ago, I think. So I'm going to play one of hers. I really, really like the way that gal sings the song, and we was pretty close, but she acted like we were she was right in our living room. She was so personable with everybody, and this is one that kind of made her famous. This one called I Hope You Dance, Leanne Womack.

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0: 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Get me out of here. Hope you guys have a good day. I'll be back here on the radio in just a bit playing some bluegrass. 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
2: I'm Therese Crowley. President Trump declares one of the most exciting days in the history of our fabled White House. He's now flying to France for the G7 after securing a peace deal with Iran on his 80th birthday. Vice President J.D. Vance tells Fox.
3: I think we can say with confidence Iran will never have a nuclear weapon. We got a lot of work to do, but a big win tonight.
2: Opening the Strait of Hormuz with signing Friday in Geneva. Then the president hosted the UFC cage fight on the White House lawn, and stormy weather held off. He's arriving shortly at the G7. Fox's Aisha Hosni in Geneva.
4: There is a lot on the table as soon as he arrives in Evian-Le-Bain in France. We are told that he will address economic growth, illegal immigration, and artificial intelligence, among other things.
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3: News from the Radio Oklahoma News Network, I'm Ann Roberts. Appearing on NBC's Meet the Press, Oklahoma U.S. Senator James Lankford said, ending the war with Iran is very significant.
4: Iran has been at war with the United States for 47 years. What President Trump is trying to do is to be able to end Iran's constant attack of Americans and American assets and American allies.
3: Lankford also added, having Congress ratify the peace agreement is probably a very good idea. Hominy police find two fugitives hiding in an abandoned house. The two were wanted for warrants out of Muskogee County related to human trafficking. Cheyenne Hamilton and Donald Felipe Jr. are accused of trafficking children, desertion of a child, and child neglect. The two will remain in the Osage County Jail until they can be transferred to the Muskogee County Jail. More on these stories at RadioOklahomaNews.com. From the Radio Oklahoma News Network, I'm Ann Roberts.
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11: Hey, good morning again, Bluegrassers. We're going to play some bluegrass right now. I've got one from Larry Sparks. I love this song. I heard it somewhere. I was just digging around here a few weeks ago and heard it and liked it so well that I put it in there. And I'm going to play it for you, too, because I think you'll like it. One called The Last Suit You Wear. Then right after that, we're going to speed it up with one called Choo Choo Coming. That's Wyatt Ellis. We're here, compliments of Zomac Music. We couldn't do it without their support. Zomac Music, they're going to be at 223 South Muskogee Avenue here in town. All your musical needs over there, so get over there sometime, 223 South Muskogee, Zomac Music. Here's Larry Sparks.

Good words of wisdom right there. That's Daryl Mosley, The Way That I Was Raised. And we've got a good one coming up from Allison Krauss. She's been around for a while. I've seen her, I think, twice, or no, for sure, once in concert. She didn't do a lot of talking, but she don't need to. She can play that fiddle and sing a song with the best of them. We did have a few calls this morning on Tradewinds. It's slowing down a little bit, so I'm having to play some songs on there, and which is fine by me, but maybe you got something to buy, sell, or trade you don't know about Tradewinds. So you can use this this number, 918-431-1350, and call me. We'll be doing that each and every day, Monday through Friday. We call it Tradewinds. We did have a call from Mary. She's got eggs for sale, $2 a dozen. These are farm fresh eggs. Also, she got, those are a dozen. She got a 30 count, selling those for $4. You can call, talk to her after 9 o'clock, I'm sorry, after 11 o'clock this morning, 918-207-0150. And then Mary called. She got a bread machine for sale for $20, and also a couch she's selling for $40. She's at 918-822-1968. And if you're needing some guineas, I got a guy that's got a bunch of them. He's got baby guineas and some grown ones, so you can get out there and get your whole truckload, anywhere from $7.50 to $10 a piece on those. 918-231-2055. Talk to Dale, 918-231-2055. We're going to get back into it again. Here's one from Allison Krauss, Every Time You Say Goodbye, here on Billy Country.

Alison Krauss, what a voice she has. Good fiddle player, and she always had a good band behind her. Very, very talented group right there. I got one coming up from Ricky Skaggs, written by Bill Monroe. It's been done several times, but Ricky does a fine job on it. It's one called Walk Softly right here on Billy Country, bluegrass style.

0: That was Ricky Skaggs right there doing one that was written by Bill Monroe. Been done by several different artists, but Ricky Skaggs does a fine job. And who was the other vocalist in there? I don't remember. I wrote it down. Can't find it. But we've got one good one coming up because I know who these two are. Daly and Vincent doing one called Still Driving Man. My name is Doug Rick, and this is Billy Country. Stay where you at.
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1: Enjoy the break from the heat today with partly cloudy skies and a high in the lower 80s. Fairly quiet this evening with overnight lows in the 60s. Warmer and more humid weather returns tomorrow, along with a chance for thunderstorms tomorrow night. The hottest day looks to be Wednesday with heat index values topping out around 100 degrees and more storm chances and heavy rain potential arriving late week. From the 2 News Weather Center, I'm meteorologist Annie Brown. The

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0: Right This Way, Darling.
1: Right This Way, Darling. That's Hank Jr. teaming up with the Grascals doing a bluegrass thing. Something he wrote called All the Roads. Got a good one coming up, Edgar Loudermilk Band. In fact, you can catch him. He'll be here live in September 11th and the 12th right here in Tahlequah for the Bluegrass Festival. So you don't want to miss that. My name is Doug York, and this is Billy Country Bluegrass Style.

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0: Hi, this is Doug York. I'm the host of Country Gospel Music here every Sunday from 1 p.m. to 3 p.m. right here on Billy Country, 96.3 FM, 93.3 in Fort Gibson, and 1350 KTLQ in Tahlequah. I'd love it if you join me. I think you'll like what you hear. My name is Doug York. Please see me on Sunday.
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That's a group called East Nash Grass. In fact, they're going to be here coming up in September, be here for the Bluegrass Festival. So you want to get there, and you can tap your foot live right there. That's one called Railroading and Gambling. I've got the Lonesome River Band talking to myself. That's the only way I can carry on an intelligent conversation around here. This is Doug York and Billy Country doing Bluegrass right now. Here's Lonesome River Band.

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3: Enjoy the break from the heat today with partly cloudy skies and a high in the lower 80s. Fairly quiet this evening with overnight lows in the 60s. Warmer and more humid weather returns tomorrow, along with a chance for thunderstorms tomorrow night. The hottest day looks to be Wednesday with heat index values topping out around 100 degrees and more storm chances and heavy rain potential arriving late week. From the 2 News Weather Center, I'm meteorologist Annie Brown.
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3: Hey, it's still me. I've got a few more left to play before I get out of here. I've got several. I've got one from Cedar Hill right now, one called Tend to My Flowers, and Sierra Hull. That gal can play that mandolin. She's going to be doing one called Walk On Boy. My name is Doug Rick, and this is Billy Country Bluegrass Style, compliments of Zomac Music. 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Here's Cedar Hill.

And that right there is why I like bluegrass so much. Great, great story. That Cedar Hill doing one called 10 of My Flowers. I got a good one coming up right now from Sierra Hull. She's going to burn that mandolin up, one called Walk On Boy here on Billy Country.

Hey, it's about time for me sliding out of here. I'm going to get one from Ricky Skaggs and Kentucky Thunder, one called Walls of Time. 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
1: News. I'm CJ Papa. A key player in the peace process between the U.S. and Iran is Pakistan. Earlier, its Prime Minister Shahbaz Sharif, through an interpreter.
2: After 3 months and 16 days of horrible war, by the grace of God, Iran and America have agreed and announced ceasefire, and a complete and permanent end to military operations has been declared on all fronts, including Lebanon.
1: Fox's Trey Eakes in Tel Aviv.
3: A signing ceremony is set to take place on Friday in Geneva, Switzerland. Shortly before the agreement was announced by President Trump, the Pakistani Prime Minister thanked Qatar, Turkey, and Saudi Arabia for their roles in negotiations.
1: President Trump earlier on Truth Social posting ships are starting to move, many loaded up with oil out of the Strait of Hormuz, describing it as the southern highway that's totally safe. 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
3: News from the Radio Oklahoma News Network, I'm Ann Roberts. Cushing's oil storage hub is back in focus as global supply worries push crude markets higher. The Oklahoma hub is where West Texas Intermediate oil is priced and delivered. Inventories are now near 21.6 million barrels, close to the level where traders say the market can get nervous. If a peace deal with Iran reopens the Strait of Hormuz, prices could ease. But if supplies tighten further, oil and gas prices could climb quickly. The superintendent of Caney Public Schools says declining enrollment has caused the Caney Valley School District to have a $400,000 shortfall, and more than 1 million cuts in next year's budget will come from staff who have already resigned or retired. Superintendent Steve Cantrell says the school thought it had $7 million in funding for the current year, but because of declining student attendance, it only had $6.5 million and unknowingly overspent. From the Radio Oklahoma News Network, I'm Ann Roberts.
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And Billy Walker's great song, Charlie Shoes. Well, Maverick, we roll into Monday. Lori Morgan and Brooks and Dunn and Glenn Campbell, Mel McDaniel on the way, Trent Wilman as well. 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

0: 1350 AM and 93.3 in Fort Gibson. It's called Broken In. Love that. Trent Willman right there. All right, it's a Maverick Midday. So I got a nice note here from Julie. Said, a little worried about you on Friday. Well, I was worried about me too. You know, sometimes you wake up and you're just so sick you can't even think about anything else. That was me on Friday. I never fail to answer the bell. You know what they say in boxing? He came out in the fourth round and couldn't answer the bell. I couldn't answer the bell for round one on Friday. I was so sick. Couldn't even get out of bed. But over the weekend, took a lot of meds and got to feeling better. I don't know if it was, could have been COVID. Who knows? But just felt like I got hit by a truck. But feel much better today. Glad to be back. Speaking of getting hit by a truck, sometimes accidents happen. See how I tied that in? Bill's Body Shop has your 2 News weather. Come back with Jerry Reed and Restless Heart and Billy Currington and Murray on the way here from Billy Country 96.3.
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3: Enjoy the break from the heat today with partly cloudy skies and a high in the lower 80s. Fairly quiet this evening with overnight lows in the 60s. Warmer and more humid weather returns tomorrow, along with a chance for thunderstorms tomorrow night. The hottest day looks to be Wednesday with heat index values topping out around 100 degrees and more storm chances and heavy rain potential arriving late week. From the 2 News Weather Center, I'm meteorologist Annie Brown.
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0: Country 96.3, 1350 AM and 93.3 in Fort Gibson. And he thinks I still care. And he's Ann Murray. All right, Martina on the other side and Conway coming up too. Can you believe now that we are less than 3 weeks away from Independence Day? I mean, think about that. Wow. 250th birthday coming up, and we are right on top of it here. Unbelievable. So a lot of things to talk about around that. We'll be filling you in on different things going on in the area. All right, Martina and Conway on the way next from Billy Country 96.3.
1: 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And the number one reason was the food. 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Many loved the salad bar and the friendly service. The lunch buffet, well, that was the favorite with the working group. Still, others mentioned the relaxed atmosphere in the evenings. What's your favorite? 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

0: 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And my heart, Ronnie Millsap right there. 2 News weather coming up. Do want to thank my neighbor, Dean, and his wife, who brought me over some food on Saturday, left it on my front door as I was just so sick I couldn't do anything. And I really appreciate that. Made me feel good enough to get up and watch my beloved Knicks on Saturday night, win an NBA title. I was feeling good enough to watch that. But then after, I couldn't even celebrate. It was back to bed. Congratulations to the Knicks, NBA champions. I see where they've already said that the Spurs and Thunder are the two favorites for next year. I would probably say that's true. Boston Celtics on the betting odds are third, and then the Knicks are fourth for next year. All right, Marty Robbins and Eddie Rabbit. We'll play Jason Meadows on the way to right here. 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
2: Enjoy the break from the heat today with partly cloudy skies and a high in the lower 80s. Fairly quiet this evening with overnight lows in the 60s. Warmer and more humid weather returns tomorrow, along with a chance for thunderstorms tomorrow night. The hottest day looks to be Wednesday with heat index values topping out around 100 degrees and more storm chances and heavy rain potential arriving late week. From the 2 News Weather Center, I'm meteorologist Annie Brown.
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And I ain't that picture in your head of all these modern day wannabes. 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
3: Fox News, I'm Therese Crowley. President Trump arrives at the G7 in France after securing a peace deal with Iran on his 80th birthday.
4: After more than 100 days in a state of war, there is an agreement between the United States and Iran. President Trump posting on Truth Social overnight saying, quote, "The great deal will bring peace and security to the whole region."
3: Fox's Trey Yanks, to be signed Friday in Geneva, but no nuclear weapons for Iran and the Strait of Hormuz open. The president posting ships are starting to move along the southern highway, which is totally safe and secure. Fox's Aisha Hosni in France.
5: This may be a little bit awkward for these G7 leaders, including Emmanuel Macron, because remember, none of these leaders supported President Trump or the U.S. in these military strikes on Iran.
3: The G7 turning to Russia's war on Ukraine. Oil prices sink and the Dow hits a new high. 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
6: News of the Radio Oklahoma News Network. I'm Ken Johnson. The new world screwworm outbreak moves the FDA to make an emergency use of drugs to treat dogs and cats. Ann Roberts with that.
7: The Federal Drug Administration issued an emergency order for the use of Nitin Pyram tablets to treat screwworm infestations in dogs and cats. There are now 12 cases in the U.S. The New World screwworm is a flesh-eating pest that burrows into the flesh of living animals, mainly livestock. It can cause serious and often deadly damage to the animal.
6: If you didn't take advantage of early voting over the last several days, tomorrow is your last chance to vote in the Oklahoma primary elections and on State Question 832, which would raise the minimum wage. State Election Board Secretary Paul Zirik says there are some things to consider before heading to the polls. He says that voters should check their precinct to make sure they have the correct address for their polling place. Radio Oklahoma News Network, I'm Ken Johnson.
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11: Big John. Big John.
12: Every morning at the mine, you could see him arrive. He stood 6 foot six and weighed 245, kind of broad at the shoulder and narrow at the hip. And everybody.

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He didn't say much, he kind of quiet and shy. And if you spoke at all, you just said hi to Big John. Somebody said he came from New Orleans, where he got in a fight over a Cajun queen and a crashing blow from a huge right hand sent a Louisiana fella to the promise.

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With Jackson Timbers, they started back down. 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

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Jimmy Dean as we roll into the 11 o'clock hour. The late Daryl Singletary coming up. Tammy Wynette and Reba and Garth, too. Now it's Alabama.

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0: Valley Country, 96.3, 1350 AM and 93.3 in Fort Gibson as we roll through the 11 o'clock hour with Garth right there and what she's doing now. Well, congratulations to the OU Sooner baseball team. They're in the College World Series, and they'll be playing tonight, 6 o'clock, taking on Georgia. Now, this is the double elimination round. Sooners got their first win on Saturday, shutting out Alabama 9-0. So they'll play Georgia tonight. Alabama and Texas going to play starting at 1 o'clock today. The loser of that game is done. Two and out in the tournament for one of those teams. And then again, as we said, the Sooners will take on Georgia at 6 o'clock tonight. All right, we're going to look at your 2 News weather brought to you by Bob Loftus Furniture. We'll have your look at this day in history coming up here, too.
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3: Enjoy the break from the heat today with partly cloudy skies and a high in the lower 80s. Fairly quiet this evening with overnight lows in the 60s. Warmer and more humid weather returns tomorrow, along with a chance for thunderstorms tomorrow night. The hottest day looks to be Wednesday with heat index values topping out around 100 degrees and more storm chances and heavy rain potential arriving late week. From the 2 News Weather Center, I'm meteorologist Annie Brown.
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0: Here's a look at this day in history. June 15th.
1: In 1844, Charles Goodyear received a patent for the vulcanization of rubber. On this day in 1923, baseball great Lou Gehrig made his major league debut with the New York Yankees. Today in 1996, singer Ella Fitzgerald, whose crystal clear soprano made her one of America's favorite performers, died at the age of 72. And on this day in 1215, a group of wealthy English barons forced King John to sign the Magna Carta. The document laid the cornerstone of democracy by limiting the king's power and stating that no man could be punished except by the lawful action of his peers. One day that would become trial by jury. And that's this in history.
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0: 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No stopping your heart. Marie Osmond there. All right, Chris's Quick Lube, Azure 2 News Weather. We'll come back. Charlie Pride and Sammy Kershaw and Mark Chestnut take us to the Maverick Midday Buffet here on a Monday.
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4: Enjoy the break from the heat today with partly cloudy skies and a high in the lower 80s. Fairly quiet this evening with overnight lows in the 60s. Warmer and more humid weather returns tomorrow, along with a chance for thunderstorms tomorrow night. The hottest day looks to be Wednesday with heat index values topping out around 100 degrees and more storm chances and heavy rain potential arriving late week. From the 2 News Weather Center, I'm meteorologist Annie Brown.
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1: Fox News, I'm CJ Papa. Full steam ahead, Vice President J.D. Vance earlier on CNBC's Squawk Box.
2: There are a lot of very important details to figure out.
1: Discussing what will happen this week in Europe.
3: A small group from the Iranian regime is coming here to Switzerland to meet with either Vice President Vance or President Trump, who is just across the border in France, to shake hands and let the world know that this war is over.
1: Fox's Peter Ducey in Geneva. A senior U.S. official says details of an agreement will be put out in the next 24 to 48 hours. As for President Trump, he's at the G7 in the Alps in eastern France. The war in Iran, as well as Russia's war in Ukraine, on the table. He just said he had good conversations with President Zelensky and Putin, adding, we're going to see if we can do something. Both leaders seem open. Oil prices easing on the news of that peace deal with Iran. 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
4: News of the Radio Oklahoma News Network. I'm Ken Johnson. The new world screwworm outbreak moves the FDA to make an emergency use of drugs to treat dogs and cats. Ann Roberts with that.
5: The Federal Drug Administration issued an emergency order for the use of Nitin Pyram tablets to treat screwworm infestations in dogs and cats. There are now 12 cases in the U.S. The New World screwworm is a flesh-eating pest that burrows into the flesh of living animals, mainly livestock. It can cause serious and often deadly damage to the animal.
4: If you didn't take advantage of early voting over the last several days, tomorrow is your last chance to vote in the Oklahoma primary elections and on State Question 832, which would raise the minimum wage. State Election Board Secretary Paul Zurich says there are some things to consider before heading to the polls. He says that voters should check their precinct to make sure they have the correct address for their polling place. Radio Oklahoma News Network, I'm Ken Johnson.
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8: 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This update brought to you by KFC. New renderings show terrazzo floor designs by artist Matt Goad for Oklahoma City's new $1.2 billion Continental Coliseum, also known as Thunder Arena. Construction is underway, with the arena expected to open in about 2 years. The artwork is part of a city requirement that 1% of public project budgets go toward public art. A virtual forum on June 17th will highlight caregiving resources for Oklahoma families, according to organizers. The event follows a recent expansion of the state's caregiver tax credit. Officials say the program aims to support millions in unpaid care and help caregivers stay in the workforce. Grocery giants Kroger and Walmart are expanding electronic shelf labels that replace traditional paper price tags with digital displays. Kroger says about 1 in 4 stores already use the system, sparking concerns it could eventually allow faster demand-based price changes in the future. With the News Flash, I'm Trey Westerberg, Billy Country 96.3 and 1350.
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And Don Gibson as we roll into the Maverick Midday Buffet. Speaking of Don Williams and Willie and Trisha, Leanne Rimes coming up. Now, Ricky Van Shelton.

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0: 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There's the woman that Garth calls a queen, Trisha's X's and O's. All right, Northeastern Health Systems has your 2 News weather. Willie and Waylon, Aaron Lines, and Holly Dunn, and John Denver on the way next.
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3: Enjoy the break from the heat today with partly cloudy skies and a high in the lower 80s. Fairly quiet this evening with overnight lows in the 60s. Warmer and more humid weather returns tomorrow, along with a chance for thunderstorms tomorrow night. The hottest day looks to be Wednesday with heat index values topping out around 100 degrees and more storm chances and heavy rain potential arriving late week. From the 2 News Weather Center, I'm meteorologist Annie Brown.
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0: 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Oh, love that. Classic John Denver. It's Annie's song there. All right, Colin Ray, Tanya Tucker, George Strait coming up in minutes.
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2: Enjoy the break from the heat today with partly cloudy skies and a high in the lower 80s. Fairly quiet this evening with overnight lows in the 60s. Warmer and more humid weather returns tomorrow, along with a chance for thunderstorms tomorrow night. The hottest day looks to be Wednesday with heat index values topping out around 100 degrees and more storm chances and heavy rain potential arriving late week. From the 2 News Weather Center, I'm meteorologist Annie Brown.
3: 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Oklahoma State baseball, Aiden Miola and Colin Ritchie have each been named Collegiate All-Americans by Perfect Game, and then Ritchie was also named an All-American by the National Collegiate Baseball Writers Association. Speaking of college baseball, Oklahoma, they are set to open up their run in the College World Series. They are going to do that on Saturday. Their first game is scheduled to be played against Alabama. Major League Baseball, the Rangers over the Royals in 10 innings yesterday, 6-4 series wraps today. Cardinals win their sixth straight. They beat the Mets by a 9-2 score. That series wraps today. The Cardinals will have right-hand pitcher Hunter Dobbins on the mound.
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1: News. I'm Therese Crowley. President Trump at the G7 in France declares oil is plummeting and stocks are rocketing on the peace deal he secured with Iran.
2: And the strait is already partially opened. As you know, they're doing a little hunting for a couple of mines that they've already found. But it's essentially ships are starting to go out. Now, on Friday, it'll be completely opened.
1: Vice President Vance to sign the deal Friday in Geneva with no nuclear weapons for Iran.
3: Not just pursue a nuclear weapon, but procure or try to buy a nuclear weapon as well.
1: President Trump says now this is done. He plans to focus on ending Russia's war on Ukraine. And tells French President Macron hosting Freedom 250 and the UFC cage fight last night was one of the most incredible nights in the history of the White House. America's listening to Fox News.
4: News from the Radio Oklahoma News Network. I'm David McCollum. An internal investigation by the Tahlequah Police Department results in a recommendation to fire the assistant chief. The investigation stems from an incident at a Lake Tenkiller Marina last month. Assistant Chief Dexter Scott has been on administrative leave since May 28th. The Tahlequah City Council still has to meet to discuss the recommendation. 30 years ago, his dad was in his first term as governor. Today, gubernatorial candidate Chip Keating says in the interim, his rivals in the Republican primary have failed to deliver.
5: We're dead last in education. We've got an illicit drug crisis. We tax everything under the sun. And there's a lot of rhetoric with all these candidates of what they're going to do now for voters. And it's typical political pandering.
4: Keating says Oklahoma is at a turning point, and says this is not the time for more of the same if voters want to move the state forward. More on these stories at RadioOklahomaNews.com. For the Radio Oklahoma News Network, I'm David McCollum.
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Rolling into the 1 o'clock hour with Buck Owens right there. All right, Dottie West, Eddie Raven, Tim McGraw, Lone Star on the way. Now it's Olivia.

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0: 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Tim McGraw's great song, My Best Friend. All right, Keys Lawn and Garden has your two news weather. Dave and Sugar, Kenny Rogers, Reba with Vince, and Ed Bruce coming up next.
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3: Enjoy the break from the heat today with partly cloudy skies and a high in the lower 80s. Fairly quiet this evening with overnight lows in the 60s. Warmer and more humid weather returns tomorrow, along with a chance for thunderstorms tomorrow night. The hottest day looks to be Wednesday with heat index values topping out around 100 degrees and more storm chances and heavy rain potential arriving late week. From the 2 News Weather Center, I'm meteorologist Annie Brown.
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We ran with Bobby and his wife. Her name

0: 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It's called Finally. It's T.G. Shepherd. All right, Travis Tritt, John Connolly asleep at the wheel, and Glenn Campbell before I wrap up today. 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

0: 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Willie and Merle and Poncho and Lefty. All right, your 2 News weather's coming up. Cal Smith and Sylvia and Clint Black as we roll into Jason getting here after 2 o'clock. Hope you have yourself an amazing Monday. I'll see you back here tomorrow right after the legend Doug York and his great bluegrass show from 9 to 10 tomorrow. Have a great day. Till tomorrow, take time to be kind. 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
1: Billy Country, KPLQ, and your 2 News weather forecast.
2: Enjoy the break from the heat today with partly cloudy skies and a high in the lower 80s. Fairly quiet this evening with overnight lows in the

0: 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What's your favorite? Pasti's Italian Grill, 4601 South Muskogee Avenue in Tahlequah.
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6: News. I'm Jean Saucier. President Trump's in France for the G7 summit, speaking about the agreement made between the United States and Iran over the weekend to stop the fighting in the Middle East. The president says oil prices will come down.
7: I think a lot of great things are going to happen in the Middle East right now, and very importantly, the oil is plummeting down, and the stock market is shooting up like a rocket.
6: Some oil industry analysts said it would be likely over a year before gas prices return to pre-war levels. French President Emmanuel Macron also at that G7 summit meeting with President Trump.
8: It's a very important step towards peace, but as well for the global economy. We will have the occasion to discuss about the war in Ukraine in order to re-engage together and negotiate a good and solid peace and sustainable peace.
6: President Trump says he spoke with Ukrainian President Volodymyr Zelensky and Russian President Vladimir Putin just yesterday. 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
16: News from the Radio Oklahoma News Network. I'm David McCollum. An internal investigation by the Tahlequah Police Department results in a recommendation to fire the assistant chief. The investigation stems from an incident at a Lake Ten Keller Marina last month. Assistant Chief Dexter Scott has been on administrative leave since May 28th. The Tahlequah City Council still has to meet to discuss the recommendation. 30 years ago, his dad was in his first term as governor. Today, gubernatorial candidate Chip Keating says in the interim, his rivals in the Republican primary have failed to deliver.
17: We're dead last in education. We've got an illicit drug crisis. We tax everything under the sun. And there's a lot of rhetoric with all these candidates of what they're going to do now for voters. And it's typical political pandering.
16: Keating says Oklahoma is at a turning point and says this is not the time for more of the same if voters want to move the state forward. More on these stories at RadioOklahomaNews.com. For the Radio Oklahoma News Network, I'm David McCollum.
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Hey, happy Monday to you. Jason Mathis with you on this 15th day of June, halfway through the month already, and Father's Day week is upon us. I hope you're having a great Monday afternoon. Here's Michael Martin Murphy and A Long Line of Love on Billy Country.

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My name is Jesse French, pastor of Elden Baptist Church, and I listen to Doug York Gospel on Sunday from 1 p.m. to 3 p.m., and I enjoy it very much. 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

0: 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Pam Tillis and me, Vita Loca. How are you today? Jason Mathis hanging out with you right up until 7 o'clock tonight. Thanks for letting me tag along with you. And lots of new music out of Midland. They've got a new album out today. It's called Stages. John Party's California Sunrise, the 10th anniversary edition. Red Farron's got a new album out. Keith Urban's Flow State is out today. Kenny Whitmire's Fool in a King Size Bed, that's his debut EP. And Chris Young, I Didn't Come Here to Leave, deluxe edition out today as well. So lots of new music in the country sector. Be sure to go and check it out wherever you get your music. 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And some Bobby Gentry coming up with Ode to Billy Joe on the Afternoon Drive on Billy Country.
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4: Billy Country, KPLQ, and your 2 News weather forecast.
5: Enjoy the break from the heat today with partly cloudy skies and a high in the lower 80s. Fairly quiet this evening with overnight lows in the 60s. Warmer and more humid weather returns tomorrow, along with a chance for thunderstorms tomorrow night. The hottest day looks to be Wednesday with heat index values topping out around 100 degrees and more storm chances and heavy rain potential arriving late week. From the 2 News Weather Center, I'm meteorologist Annie Brown.
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0: Rodriguez, and that's the way love goes on the afternoon drive on Billy Country, 96.3 FM, AM 1350 KTLQ in Tahlequah, 93.3 FM in Fort Gibson. Alan Jackson, he's been pretty busy. He's getting set to open up that Silver Belly Whiskey Distillery and Museum. It is set to open up 10 days from now, downtown Nashville. So he is another one of those country singers who's taken back over Nashville. That's a good thing, I think. Don't go anywhere when we come back. It's Martina McBride, and I'm going to love you through it on the afternoon drive on Billy Country.
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3: 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I'd love it if you join me. I think you'll like what you hear. My name is Doug York. Please see me on Sunday.
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0: 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That's Ronnie Millsap and In Love. Stick around. We're going to take a break. Check out your 2 News weather forecast. And when we come back, Charlie Rich, Mickey Gilley, and Billy Currington on the way as we head right into the 3 o'clock hour on the Afternoon Drive on Billy Country.
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2: Enjoy the break from the heat today with partly cloudy skies and a high in the lower 80s. Fairly quiet this evening with overnight lows in the 60s. Warmer and more humid weather returns tomorrow, along with a chance for thunderstorms tomorrow night. The hottest day looks to be Wednesday with heat index values topping out around 100 degrees and more storm chances and heavy rain potential arriving late week. From the 2 News Weather Center, I'm meteorologist Annie Brown.
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1: Fox News, I'm Tom Graham. President Trump says the U.S. and Iran struck a ceasefire deal.
2: The main thing is that Iran will not have a nuclear weapon. They fully agreed to that with strong policing powers, and they won't have a nuclear weapon, which is what it was all about.
1: The president speaking at the G7 summit in Geneva. The tentative agreement will also reopen the Strait of Hormuz. Other details have yet to be fully detailed. Now, the UK announcing a social media ban for children under 16.
3: It would include, we understand, blocking live streaming and communication with strangers for users under the age of 16. Government is also considering overnight curfews and measures to limit infinite scrolling for minors. Now, critics argue that blanket bans are ineffective.
1: Fox's Ashley Webster, the ban could take effect as early as next year. 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
10: News from the Radio Oklahoma News Network, I'm David McCollum. A former Garvin County detention deputy is found guilty of civil rights violations that resulted in the death of a jail inmate. Paula Kelly is facing life in federal prison and a fine of as much as $250,000 for her role in being deliberately indifferent to the serious medical needs of pretrial detainee Kayla Turley. Her conviction is part of a larger case in which five other former jail employees also pleaded guilty to related civil rights violations. Severe weather over the weekend results in a fatality in eastern Oklahoma. The National Weather Service says strong winds uprooted a tree, causing it to strike an RV in Locust Grove. The person inside the RV was killed. A rollover wreck in Cole County leaves one man dead. OHP troopers say the vehicle driven by 21-year-old Brendan Womack went off Highway 3, hit a culvert, and rolled multiple times. No word on what caused the crash. More on these stories at RadioOklahomaNews.com. For the Radio Oklahoma News Network, I'm David McCollum.
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We're proud to be your home for all the classic country. Hey, Jason Mathis with you in the 3 o'clock hour. Happy Monday to you. And, you know, Father's Day just around the bend, so it's time to start shopping for Dad a little bit. You don't want no tie. He likes to be outside and do things like that. So maybe do a little shopping for the outdoorsman. And you can do that at a lot of great places right here in town. Shop local. Keep your money local where it is spent in our communities. Here's Alabama and Lady Down on Love on the Afternoon Drive on Billy Country.

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0: Garth Brooks and that American Honky Tonk Bar Association. Hey, good afternoon to you. It's the Afternoon Drive. Jason Mathis with you. And lots of things coming up. We are doing those 25 days of 25 giveaways. They are on the Billy Country Facebook page. You got to like the Facebook pages and tag three of our friends to enter. Now, the giveaways are from local sponsors, and they are going to get started June 20th. We are going to be at Barnacle Bills for Jimmy Houston's ATV contest. So you need to put on your calendar. That is going to be over on our sister station, Lakes Country 102.1. Be sure to head over, check them out, and see what is shaking. Don't go anywhere. 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And when we come back, some Glenn Campbell and Gentle on My Mind on the Afternoon Drive on Billy Country.
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3: Enjoy the break from the heat today with partly cloudy skies and a high in the lower 80s. Fairly quiet this evening with overnight lows in the 60s. Warmer and more humid weather returns tomorrow, along with a chance for thunderstorms tomorrow night. The hottest day looks to be Wednesday, with heat index values topping out around 100 degrees and more storm chances and heavy rain potential arriving late week. From the 2 News Weather Center, I'm meteorologist Annie Brown.
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0: Just help me make it through the night. That is Sammy Smith on the Afternoon Drive on Billy Country, 96.3 FM, AM 1350 KTLQ in Tahlequah, 93.3 FM in Fort Gibson. It's the Afternoon Drive. Jason Mathis hanging out with you. Hey, big time show coming up July 28th at the BOK Center. Benson Boone's Wanted Man Tour. That's coming 8 o'clock July 28th. But we are talking big names in country music coming to Oklahoma. Megan Maroney's coming in August. Vince Gill's coming in August. Thomas Rhett will be there in September. And Travis Tritt going to be there in October. So lots of shows coming up. You want a chance to go, you need to just hang in there and listen in, because we might have opportunities to win a little later on. Don't go anywhere. We're going to take a break. When we come back, it's Toby and Should Have Been a Cowboy on the Afternoon Drive on Billy Country.
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2: Enjoy the break from the heat today with partly cloudy skies and a high in the lower 80s. Fairly quiet this evening with overnight lows in the 60s. Warmer and more humid weather returns tomorrow, along with a chance for thunderstorms tomorrow night. The hottest day looks to be Wednesday with heat index values topping out around 100 degrees and more storm chances and heavy rain potential arriving late week. From the 2 News Weather Center, I'm meteorologist Annie Brown.
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1: News. I'm John Saucier. The United States and Iran have reached a deal to extend a ceasefire 60 days and hold more talks over several issues that are unresolved, including Iran's nuclear program. Florida Republican Representative Brian Mast tells Fox that he already believes this deal is an improvement compared to the nuclear deal reached under the Obama administration.
2: The difference between JCPOA and what's going on today is you are not going to have pallets of cash going to an Iran without any change of behavior.
1: Iranian officials claim the U.S. needs to release funds before they sign the deal. California Governor Gavin Newsom accusing the Justice Department of launching a politically motivated investigation into him and his wife.
3: One by one, anyone who has challenged Donald Trump has ended up on his hit list. And today, I proudly join that list.
1: Sources tell Fox the investigation is launched into the finances of the governor's wife in response to whistleblower complaints. 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
12: News from the Radio Oklahoma News Network. I'm David McCollum. Changes could be coming to a Northeast Oklahoma Police Department. Radio Oklahoma's Ken Johnson explains.
13: An internal investigation by the Tahlequah Police Department results in a recommendation to fire the assistant chief. The investigation stems from an incident at a Lake Ten Killer Marina last month. Assistant Chief Dexter Scott has been on administrative leave since May 28th. The Tahlequah City Council still has to meet to discuss the recommendation.
12: Bottle Rockets make a return to Oklahoma after a 40-year-plus absence. Assistant State Fire Marshal James Fullingham warns you should never hold fireworks in your hand when lighting. State law prohibits using fireworks while intoxicated and requires the user to be at least 500 feet from a school, church, combustible croplands, and a fireworks sale or storage facility. More on these stories at RadioOklahomaNews.com. For the Radio Oklahoma News Network, I'm David McCollum.
14: 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This update brought to you by Progressive. Grocery giants Kroger and Walmart are expanding electronic shelf labels that replace traditional paper price tags with digital displays. Kroger says about one in four stores already use the system, sparking concerns it could eventually allow faster demand-based price changes in the future. New renderings show terrazzo floor designs by artist Matt Goad for Oklahoma City's new $1.2 billion Continental Coliseum, also known as Thunder Arena. Construction is underway, with the arena expected to open in about 2 years. The artwork is part of a city requirement that 1% of public project budgets go toward public art. A virtual forum on June 17th will highlight caregiving resources for Oklahoma families, according to organizers. The event follows a recent expansion of the state's caregiver tax credit. Officials say the program aims to support millions in unpaid care and help caregivers stay in the workforce. With the News Flash, I'm Trey Westerberg, Billy Country 96.3 and 1350.
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Hey, Jason Mathis with you in the 4 o'clock hour. Thanks for tagging along with me and letting me get you through your afternoon. How is your Monday going? I hope it is one of those good Mondays where you are being productive and you got some rest this weekend. Here's Charlie McClain and Who's Cheating Who on the afternoon drive on Billy Country.

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My name is Jesse French, pastor of Elden Baptist Church, and I listen to Doug York Gospel on Sunday from 1 p.m. to 3 p.m., and I enjoy it very much. 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

0: 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It's the Afternoon Drive, and Brad Paisley just released his new song. It's a collaboration with Miranda Lambert called Someone Else's Arms. Brad has already released six songs from the Visionary Tackle Box collection, which will continue to roll out music, new music, in the coming weeks. So it's going to be fun to see what else he's got up his sleeve. Don't go anywhere. We are going to take a break. Check out that 2 News weather forecast brought to you by Bill's Body Shop. And when we come back, John Denver. Thank God I'm a country boy on the Afternoon Drive on Billy Country.
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3: Enjoy the break from the heat today with partly cloudy skies and a high in the lower 80s. Fairly quiet this evening with overnight lows in the 60s. Warmer and more humid weather returns tomorrow, along with a chance for thunderstorms tomorrow night. The hottest day looks to be Wednesday with heat index values topping out around 100 degrees and more storm chances and heavy rain potential arriving late week. From the 2 News Weather Center, I'm meteorologist Annie Brown.
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15: 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Ain't much an old country boy like me can't hack. It's early to rise, early in the sack. I thank God I'm a country boy.

but blue skies do I see. Bluebirds singing song, nothing but blue skies.

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Blue birds singing songs. Nothing but blue skies.

0: 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It is the Afternoon Drive. Jason Mathis hanging out with you. And, well, weather, it got a little crazy over the weekend, that is for sure. Got to going and blew some tornadoes around, things like that. But this week, the first part of the week, like last week, going to be pretty darn nice. I mean, less than 80 degrees today, but by Wednesday, we're going to be in the upper 80s, and then the rain chances come back for just Wednesday night into Thursday. And speaking of this week, I want to remind you, if you've got business to do before Friday, you probably need to do it, because Juneteenth is on Friday, and a lot of businesses are going to be closed for that holiday. Don't go anywhere. After the break, it's Colin Ray and Love Me on the Afternoon Drive on Billy Country.
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0: 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That is King George on the afternoon drive on Billy Country, 96.3 FM, AM 1350, and 93.3 FM. 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And when we come back, Donna Fargo, Randy Travis, and Joe Diffie on the way as we move right into the 5 o'clock hour on the afternoon drive on Billy Country.
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4: Enjoy the break from the heat today with partly cloudy skies and a high in the lower 80s. Fairly quiet this evening with overnight lows in the 60s. Warmer and more humid weather returns tomorrow, along with a chance for thunderstorms tomorrow night. The hottest day looks to be Wednesday with heat index values topping out around 100 degrees and more storm chances and heavy rain potential arriving late week. From the Toonies Weather Center, I'm meteorologist Annie Brown.
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3: Fox News, I'm Tom Graham. Oil prices dropping after President Trump announced a deal to end the conflict with Iran and the expected reopening of the Strait of Hormuz.
4: A lot of great things are going to happen in the Middle East right now. And very importantly, the oil is plummeting down and the stock market is shooting up like a rocket.
3: The president speaking in France during a gathering of world leaders for the G7 summit. California's governor claims the Trump administration is investigating him and his family.
5: In a video on X, California Governor Gavin Newsom reveals the DOJ is looking into him and his wife, not because they found a crime, but because the Democrat alleges he's being targeted by President Trump for calling out his lies and as Newsom considers his own run for president.
6: He's turned the levers of government into his own personal power ministries.
5: Newsom vowing to fight what he calls the lawlessness.
3: Fox's Kristen Goodwin. 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
7: News on the Radio Oklahoma News Network. I'm Trey Davis. 30 years ago, his dad was in his first term as governor. Today, gubernatorial candidate Chip Keating says in the interim, his rivals in the Republican Party have failed to deliver.
8: We tax everything under the sun, and there's a lot of rhetoric with all these candidates of what they're going to do now for voters, and it's typical political pandering.
7: Keating says Oklahoma is at a turning point and says this is not the time for more of the same if voters want to move the state forward. A rollover wreck in Cole County leaves one man dead. OHP says a vehicle driven by 21-year-old Brendan Womack went off Highway 3, hit a culvert, and rolled multiple times. Womack was ejected from the vehicle and died from his injuries. The immediate opening of the Strait of Hormuz as part of the U.S.-Iranian peace deal is already causing a drop in oil and gas prices. The world price per barrel was trading at $83.75. For more news, visit RadioOklahomaNews.com. I'm Trey Davis on the Radio Oklahoma News Network.
9: Through the Wheat Checkoff, the Oklahoma Wheat Commission supports the efforts of wheat breeder Dr. Brett Carver and his wheat breeding team at OSU as they develop new varieties for Oklahoma and the Southern Great Plains. The newest release just announced, Wyatt.
10: The genetics will sound familiar. Half of it is Smith's Gold, because the other half is very different. And so this is coming from Romania. The Eastern European wheat sector, that is so important to us. That genetics just fits the Great Plains, particularly the Southern and Central Great Plains, extremely well. I remember seeing the first set of progenies that came from that cross, and I thought, my gosh, this is just heads and shoulders visually above everything else.
9: Dr. Carver says Wyatt has tremendous yield potential.
10: You know, we need to continue to increase that yield potential so farmers still have that competitive edge.
9: The Oklahoma Wheat Commission, working hard for Oklahoma wheat producers.
11: 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This update brought to you by KFC. New renderings show terrazzo floor designs by artist Matt Goad for Oklahoma City's new $1.2 billion Continental Coliseum, also known as Thunder Arena. Construction is underway, with the arena expected to open in about 2 years. The artwork is part of a city requirement that 1% of public project budgets go toward public art. A virtual forum on June 17th will highlight caregiving resources for Oklahoma families, according to organizers. The event follows a recent expansion of the state's caregiver tax credit. Officials say the program aims to support millions in unpaid care and help caregivers stay in the workforce. Grocery giants Kroger and Walmart are expanding electronic shelf labels that replace traditional paper price tags with digital displays. Kroger says about 1 in 4 stores already use the system, sparking concerns it could eventually allow faster demand-based price changes in the future. With the News Flash, I'm Trey Westerberg, Billy Country 96.3 and 1350.
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Buck Owens and that tall, dark stranger getting us kicked off in the 5 o'clock hour. Hey, good evening to you. Jason Mathis getting you out the door and getting you headed home on your Monday. How are you today? I hope your day is going fantastic, and I hope it was one of those good Mondays. As we take a look at some birthdays coming up this hour, we're going to have a whole lot of fun, so be sure to stick around for that. Right now, it's Patty Loveless and Timber. I'm Falling in Love on the Afternoon Drive on Billy Country.

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Drop the switch, all three of them come on. The back end looked kind of funny too, but we put it together, and when we got through, well, that's when we noticed that we only had one tail fin. About that time, my wife walked out, and I could see in her eyes that she had her doubts. But she opened the door and said, "Honey, take me for a spin."

0: 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It's time to take a look at some birthdays. Today was Waylon Jennings' birthday. He started out as a fill-in bassist for the Crickets at the time of Buddy Holly's plane crash, and he went on to a memorable career as a singer, guitarist, and the founder of the outlaw country genre. He was married to singer Jessie Coulter and died February 13, 2002, after a series of diabetes related health problems at the age of 64 years old. Jim Varney, do you remember him? Ernest P. Worrell. Know what I mean, Vern? The actor carried the character in a series of film comedies. He died of lung cancer in 2000 at the age of 50. Terry Gibbs, turning 72 years old today. Jim Belushi, turning 72 as well. Helen Hunt, the actress, turning 63. Courtney Cox, turning 62 years old. Michael Britt, turned 60. Ice Cube, turning 57. Leah Remini, turns 56 years old. Doogie Howser. Neil Patrick Harris, turning 53 years old. Country singer Parker McCollum turns 34 years old. And Northwest, that's the daughter of Kim Kardashian and Kanye West, turning 13 years old. Let's look at some birthdays on this, the 15th day of June. Don't go anywhere. 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And when we come back, it is Mel Tillis and Crazy Arms on the Afternoon Drive on Billy Country.
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2: Enjoy the break from the heat today with partly cloudy skies and a high in the lower 80s. Fairly quiet this evening with overnight lows in the 60s. Warmer and more humid weather returns tomorrow, along with a chance for thunderstorms tomorrow night. The hottest day looks to be Wednesday with heat index values topping out around 100 degrees and more storm chances and heavy rain potential arriving late week. From the 2 News Weather Center, I'm meteorologist Annie Brown.
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0: Gary Stewart on the afternoon drive, and she's acting single. I'm drinking doubles. Hey, it is the afternoon drive. Thanks for tagging along with me. And today is a one of those days where people just go crazy. Seems like there's a Ninja Turtle Pizzeria, the world's first official Teenage Mutant Ninja Turtles Pizzeria, opening its doors in Southern California. And I mean, I don't know about you, but I think it's about 30 years too late. It's located in Santa Monica. The restaurant, which officially opens next weekend, will be decked out wall-to-wall retro turtle decor, complete with glowing green ooze and neon lights. Fans can look forward to a specialized pizza menu, a secret bar tucked away in the back that will serve up adult drinks on the weekends, and of course, merchandise. Lots and lots of merchandise. Teenage Mutant Ninja Turtles have been around since 1984, and how did it take more than 40 years for this to be a thing? I guess it's one of those better late than never things. Don't go anywhere. Kenny Chesney on the way with She's Got It All on the afternoon drive on Billy Country.
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4: Enjoy the break from the heat today with partly cloudy skies and a high in the lower 80s. Fairly quiet this evening with overnight lows in the 60s. Warmer and more humid weather returns tomorrow, along with a chance for thunderstorms tomorrow night. The hottest day looks to be Wednesday with heat index values topping out around 100 degrees and more storm chances and heavy rain potential arriving late week. From the 2 News Weather Center, I'm meteorologist Annie Brown.
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1: Fox News, I'm John Saucier. President Trump announcing this weekend that the United States and Iran have reached a deal towards ending the war. The White House has yet to release text of that deal. Senate Minority Leader Chuck Schumer says while the war is over, the American people are left with a new set of problems.
2: Iran has more control over the Strait of Hormuz today than before the war began. Gasoline prices are still dramatically higher than before the war and will remain so for a long time.
1: Officials are looking into what caused a skydiving plane to crash in Missouri on Sunday, killing 12 people on board. The NTSB Vice Chairman Michael Graham says investigators are looking to interview witnesses and gather all the information they can about this crash.
3: We can't speculate on what happened at this point, but we are accumulating information and we will try to verify that as soon as possible.
1: They are on scene investigating. Again, 12 dead in this plane crash. 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
4: News on the Radio Oklahoma News Network, I'm Trey Davis. With riders from across the U.S. and more than a dozen countries, the National Reining Horse Derby is back at the OG&E Coliseum for another run. Italian cowboy and top reiner Francesco Martinotti says he loves the sport.
5: Danny's absolutely incredible to watch and just lights my eyes at the first time, and that's how I decide to do it.
4: High-speed spins, big fast circles, and the trademark sliding stop are among the maneuvers performed by the horses. The Derby has almost $2 million in prize money and continues at the Oklahoma City Fairgrounds through June 21st. A recent road rage incident near the town of Osage has law enforcement seeking information. A DoorDash driver's vehicle was shot at by another driver. The suspect is a white male driving a Jeep Gladiator truck with a handicap placard. Anyone with information should contact the Osage County Sheriff's Office. More news at RadioOklahomaNews.com. I'm Trey Davis on the Radio Oklahoma News Network.
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That's Jack Green and All the Time. Hey, I'm Jason Mathis. Thanks for letting me ride along with you on your Monday, where we play all the hits 24-7. Here's Lori Morgan and Picture of Me Without You on the afternoon drive on Billy Country.

0: 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They're local. 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

I was thumbing from Montgomery. I had my guitar on my back. When a stranger stopped beside me in an antique Cadillac.

He said, this is where you get off, boy, 'cause I'm going back to Alabama. As I stepped out of that Cadillac, I said, mister, many thanks.

My name is Jesse French, pastor of Elden Baptist Church, and I listen to Doug York Gospel on Sunday from 1 p.m. to 3 p.m., and I enjoy it very much. If you haven't tuned in, try it. I believe you would enjoy it also on Billy Country 96.3 FM.

0: 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Today is Sneak a Kiss Day. It's a good day for a smooch, Smile Power Day, Nature Photography Day, and Lobster Day. That's right, lobster is on the menu, so be sure to sneak a kiss while you're eating that lobster, because, hey, it's expensive stuff, but it is well worth it. Your 2 News weather forecast brought to you by Mark Hodson State Farm. It's coming up. And some Dave and Sugar on the way with Golden Tears on the afternoon drive on Billy Country.
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7: Billy Country, KPLQ, and your 2 News weather forecast.
8: Enjoy the break from the heat today with partly cloudy skies and a high in the lower 80s. Fairly quiet this evening with overnight lows in the 60s. Warmer and more humid weather returns tomorrow, along with a chance for thunderstorms tomorrow night. The hottest day looks to be Wednesday with heat index values topping out around 100 degrees and more storm chances and heavy rain potential arriving late week. From the 2 News Weather Center, I'm meteorologist Annie Brown.
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0: 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Hey, I got a question for you today. What food gets way too much love for how mediocre it is? Number one answer, Dubai chocolate, then truffle oil, overnight oats, dragon fruit. Hot take, but lobster. People act like it's life-changing, and then it tastes like expensive butter delivery. I love lobster because if it's done right, it is so good, so sweet, so rich. Hot honey. Never understood that one. And giant burgers that cost about $30 and are covered with too many ingredients, and steaks that have way too much seasoning. I want to be able to taste the meat, not the spice. Don't go anywhere. We're going to take a break when we come back. It's Gary Allen and Her Man on the Afternoon Drive on Billy Country.
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0: 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Well, it is time for me to slide out of here on your Monday. We'll get together again tomorrow, same time, same place, for another edition of the Afternoon Drive. Until then, remember, if you see somebody without a smile, give them a little bit of yours and make your days legendary. Your 2 News weather forecast brought to you by Bill's Trash Service coming up. And be sure to catch the Sports Flash, Eddie Rabbit, Tanya Tucker, and Tracy Bird on the way as we head right in to the 7 o'clock hour on Billy Country. Have a great evening. Stay safe, and I'll talk to you tomorrow.
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2: Enjoy the break from the heat today with partly cloudy skies and a high in the lower 80s. Fairly quiet this evening with overnight lows in the 60s. Warmer and more humid weather returns tomorrow, along with a chance for thunderstorms tomorrow night. The hottest day looks to be Wednesday with heat index values topping out around 100 degrees and more storm chances and heavy rain potential arriving late week. From the 2 News Weather Center, I'm meteorologist Annie Brown.
3: 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Dallas Cowboys football, their offensive line depth has taken a hit as veteran backup Matt Hennessy is going to have neck surgery to repair a disc, and he is expected to start training camp on the PUP list, and there is a very good chance he could miss the start of the regular season. The Cowboys signed him to a one-year, $1.4 million contract this offseason. Oklahoma baseball, they open up their run in the College World Series on Saturday. That's when they are set to match up against Alabama. Major League Baseball today, Rangers wrap up their series against Kansas City, and the Cardinals, they end their series against the New York Mets.
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1: This is a Fox News alert. I'm Tom Rigotti. The Air Force says 8 people aboard a B-52 bomber that crashed at Edwards Air Force Base in California this morning are believed to be dead. The White House has not yet released details of its agreement to end the war with Iran. Fox's Peter Doocy is following the president at the G7 summit in Geneva, Switzerland.
2: President Trump says this deal is better than the last one.
3: Barack Hussein Obama deal. And when it terminated, that it was very important because it was a road to a nuclear weapon.
2: Officials say the U.S. has not unfrozen any Iranian money, but Iran could soon see sanctions lifted.
1: A deal could be signed Friday. Senate Democrats have introduced the Make More in America Act. Minority Leader Chuck Schumer says the goal is to compete with China.
4: Invest in American manufacturing to create jobs, lower costs, strengthen our national security, and build a more resilient economy.
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13: 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We've got Braided Man, so go ahead and kick back and relax. We've got nothing.